0: 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It's Red, White, and Boots, going down at the Celebration Castle at Hinesville. 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This is a grown folks event, by the way. It's Red, White, and Boots, going down this 4th of July at the Celebration Castle near Hinesville. 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
1: My husband and I usually go for a nightly walk, and we were walking, and I did not feel well, and I passed out. Vicki Womack, Swainsboro, Georgia. It was suggested that I see Dr. Adeni.
2: Vicki had critical aortic stenosis confirmed on echo and CT, compromised in blood flow, and she needed aortic valve replacement. Abdul Razak Adeni, MD, interventional cardiologist.
1: I was shocked, because it all came on so quickly.
2: At St. Joseph's Candler, I performed transcatheter aortic valve replacement, or TAVR, to replace her diseased valve with a prosthetic valve, avoiding open heart surgery.
1: Everybody was just so nice and welcoming and would answer any question I had. 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It was surprising to me how quick I recovered.
2: I'm really happy for Ms. Womack and that she's back to walking with her husband, and really proud of the team at St. Joseph's for the work we did.
1: They were just so good to me. 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
2: And that's why I choose to practice at St. Joseph's Candler.
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16: A better life with Dr. Sanjay Gupta.
17: For years, we've been talking about both the positive and negative effects of being on social media. And I would say by and large, for older adults, social media is net positive. Not all positive, but net positive. Helps them keep in touch with friends and stay social. But for younger people, social media use, especially heavy use, tends to be net negative. In fact, according to this year's World Happiness Report, youth who use social media more than 5 hours a day reported a lower level of well-being. And researchers who study this sort of thing found that many teens wish these platforms didn't even exist, and yet they can't seem to stop using them. Experts we talked to largely suggested two things. Ideally, along with your friend group, take some time offline. Also, try to recurate your algorithm so it shows you posts that'll make you feel good. I'm Dr. Sanjay Gupta, helping you live a better life.
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3: I hardly felt any pain. 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
14: A better life with Dr. Sanjay Gupta.
15: For years, we've been talking about both the positive and negative effects of being on social media. And I would say, by and large, for older adults, social media is net positive. Not all positive, but net positive. Helps them keep in touch with friends and stay social. But for younger people, social media use, especially heavy use, tends to be net negative. In fact, according to this year's World Happiness Report, youth who use social media more than 5 hours a day reported a lower level of well-being. And researchers who study this sort of thing found that many teens wish these platforms didn't even exist, and yet they can't seem to stop using them. Experts we talked to largely suggested two things. Ideally, along with your friend group, take some time offline. Also, try to recurate your algorithm so it shows you posts that'll make you feel good. I'm Dr. Sanjay Gupta, helping you live a better life.
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0: 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It's Red, White, and Boots going down at the Celebration Castle at Hinesville. 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
18: A better life with Dr. Sanjay Gupta.
19: Osteoporosis affects millions of people in the United States and around the world. It's a disease that basically causes someone's bones to become weak, brittle, and porous, which can increase their risk of fractures. Now, the good news here is there are things you can do other than, or in addition to, taking medications to prevent fractures before it's too late. One is to up your intake of calcium and vitamin D. You also want to eat more protein. One functional medicine dietitian told us that that helps build muscle, and if you're building muscle strength, then you are also building bone strength. You want to be mindful of your workouts. The best ways to build bone density, one therapist told us, are going to be resistance exercises like lifting weights, and also exercises that make your bones take a bit of an impact, such as jumping or even running, just loading the bones a little bit more. I'm Dr. Sanjay Gupta, helping you live a better life.
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16: You know, summer is a great time to re-examine how much time your kids are spending on social media, along with what they are seeing and who they are engaging with. Ask them how the posts in their feed make them feel. These apps are built to be addictive, so kids, all of us in fact, will keep coming back for more, even when we are made to feel worse. It's bizarre. You might need to help your son or daughter reset their algorithm by unfollowing certain accounts and following or interacting with more positive ones. They might need suggestions of other healthier things to do, or to see you leading the way by example and putting your own phone away. In the run-up to bedtime, everyone's phone should go away, no questions asked. And if you need some help sort of, I guess, resetting expectations, try engaging parents of your kids' friends for a more coordinated effort. I'm Dr. Sanjay Gupta, helping you live a better life.
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0: 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When Don Lemon came, they took him to jail. 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
5: A better life with Dr. Sanjay Gupta.
6: They say consistency is key, but sometimes you just gotta switch it up. A new study out of Harvard School of Public Health found that varying your exercise routine could add years to your life. What exercise someone did didn't matter much. What did matter was that all the exercises together worked all the muscle groups in their body. Now, an added benefit to changing things up is it can help you push through the plateau effect. That's when your body gets so efficient at doing something that you actually stop getting better at it. And we know from previous research that specializing in any one sport at a young age can make someone actually more prone to injury. And as experts we talk to point out, even elite athletes switch up things with their workouts, making sure to target strength, cardio, flexibility, balance, and doing that every single week. I'm Dr. Sanjay Gupta, helping you live a better life.
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7: For decades, the prevailing wisdom for someone who's had a heart attack has been to put them on beta blockers for the rest of their life. But new research suggests that might not be necessary, and that the benefits of these medications probably taper off after a year or two. On the whole, and for the average person, beta blockers are very safe and very effective. But, as with any medication, they can come with a cost. A financial one, and also potential side effects. We're talking about things like fatigue, dizziness, dry mouth, dry eyes. I want to be clear when I say that you absolutely should talk to your doctor before starting or stopping any medication. Point is, if you're years out from a heart attack and you're in otherwise good health, you might want to ask your doctor about discontinuing beta blockers. You'll want to, of course, keep up a healthy lifestyle, diet, exercise, and sleep. I'm Dr. Sanjay Gupta, helping you live a better life.
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0: 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It's Red, White, and Boots, going down at the Celebration Castle at Hinesville. 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
10: A better life with Dr. Sanjay Gupta.
11: For decades, the prevailing wisdom for someone who's had a heart attack has been to put them on beta blockers for the rest of their life. But new research suggests that might not be necessary, and that the benefits of these medications probably taper off after a year or two. On the whole, and for the average person, beta blockers are very safe and very effective. But, as with any medication, they can come with a cost. A financial one, and also potential side effects. We're talking about things like fatigue, dizziness, dry mouth, dry eyes. I want to be clear when I say that you absolutely should talk to your doctor before starting or stopping any medication. Point is, if you're years out from a heart attack and you're in otherwise good health, you might want to ask your doctor about discontinuing beta blockers. You'll want to, of course, keep up a healthy lifestyle, diet, exercise, and sleep. I'm Dr. Sanjay Gupta, helping you live a better life.
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11: For years, we've been talking about both the positive and negative effects of being on social media. And I would say, by and large, for older adults, social media is net positive. Not all positive, but net positive. Helps them keep in touch with friends and stay social. But for younger people, social media use, especially heavy use, tends to be net negative. In fact, according to this year's World Happiness Report, youth who use social media more than 5 hours a day reported a lower level of well-being. And researchers who studied this sort of thing found that many teens wish these platforms didn't even exist, and yet they can't seem to stop using them. Experts we talked to largely suggested two things. Ideally, along with your friend group, take some time offline. 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
1: Sweetheart, I've been trying so hard to get over you. I just simply can't. Because the love we shared through the years meant so much to me. All I'm looking for is just a serious relationship, somebody I can hold all my life. Why don't you give me that commitment?

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3: For more than a decade, the Environmental Working Group has put out a list of the so-called Dirty Dozen. These are the non-organic produce contaminated with the highest levels of pesticides. Well, this year, spinach topped the list, followed by kale, collard, mustard greens, strawberries, grapes, nectarines, peaches, cherries, apples, blackberries, pears, potatoes, and blueberries. Now, all these fruits and vegetables are part of a healthy diet, so no one is saying you shouldn't eat them. Point is, though, you could consider buying these items organic if and when you can, and then taking extra care when you wash them. The FDA recommends rinsing all fruits and vegetables, even the ones that are organic, under running water that is slightly warmer than room temperature. Don't use soap, bleach, or any fancy produce washes. I'm Dr. Sanjay Gupta, helping you live a better life.
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1: But I don't understand why. 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

0: 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It's Red, White, and Boots, going down at the Celebration Castle at Hinesville. 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
10: There are lots of things you can measure to get an idea of how healthy you are at any given moment. Temperature, heart rate, blood pressure, just to name a few. But how about how healthy you will be and how long you're likely to live? According to a new study out of the University at Buffalo, two simple strength tests are pretty accurate at predicting longevity in older women. One is hand grip strength, and the other is how quickly people can stand up from a seated position without using their arms. By the way, I remember interviewing former President Jimmy Carter when he was quite old and being really impressed how he just popped out of the chair without using his arms. Not a lot of older people can actually do that. But I think the message here is that maintaining strength as you age is going to help you perform everyday activities, but also help you avoid injury and stay independent. I'm Dr. Sanjay Gupta, helping you live a better life.
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14: A better life with Dr. Sanjay Gupta.
15: They say consistency is key, but sometimes you just gotta switch it up. A new study out of Harvard School of Public Health found that varying your exercise routine could add years to your life. What exercise someone did didn't matter much. What did matter was that all the exercises together worked all the muscle groups in their body. Now, an added benefit to changing things up is it can help you push through the plateau effect. That's when your body gets so efficient at doing something that you actually stop getting better at it. And we know from previous research that specializing in any one sport at a young age can make someone actually more prone to injury. And as experts we talk to point out, even elite athletes switch up things with their workouts, making sure to target strength, cardio, flexibility, balance, and doing that every single week. I'm Dr. Sanjay Gupta, helping you live a better life.
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0: 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It's Red, White, and Boots going down at the Celebration Castle at Hinesville. 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
9: A better life with Dr. Sanjay Gupta.
10: Osteoporosis affects millions of people in the United States and around the world. It's a disease that basically causes someone's bones to become weak, brittle, and porous, which can increase their risk of fractures. Now, the good news here is there are things you can do other than, or in addition to, taking medications to prevent fractures before it's too late. One is to up your intake of calcium and vitamin D. You also want to eat more protein. One functional medicine dietitian told us that that helps build muscle, and if you're building muscle strength, then you are also building bone strength. You want to be mindful of your workouts. The best ways to build bone density, one therapist told us, are going to be resistance exercises like lifting weights, and also exercises that make your bones take a bit of an impact, such as jumping or even running, just loading the bones a little bit more. I'm Dr. Sanjay Gupta, helping you live a better life.
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praise break. So, call a friend, wake him up, shake him up, let him know it's that time. It's Friday, it's summertime, and the new Donnie McClurkin Show is on the air. Let's get to it.

where all my summer babies at? Yeah, if you're celebrating a birthday coming up in the end of June, coming up into July, we want to hear from you, man. We want to shout you out. 888-420-7710. 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Call us up. Let us know when's your birthday. We want to shout you out, all right? We want to celebrate you, okay? In the meanwhile, we're going to start the show off with Wes Morgan, Tears, on the new Dunn and Clerkin Show.

0: You just heard Right There by LaShawn Knox and Ernest Pugh. Before that, you heard Tears by Wes Morgan. Right now, it's time for your flashback song of the day.
1: What we're gonna do right here is go back.
0: And today, we're taking it back to 1994. Now, 1994, we've had a lot of different interesting things happening that year. The Stellar Award's first and only posthumous award was given to Thomas Whitfield for contemporary...

proclamation that officially designated 1994 as the year of gospel. Also in 1994, this song by Edward Hawkins, When the Praises Go Up.

0: Open my eyes, Ron Carter and Ricky Dillard right here on the new Donnie McClurkin Show. I'm T. Storm holding down the fort. Listen, I want to send a big congratulations to my good friend, DJ Demo. Purse, what up, fam? Congratulations to you and Ella. Hey, Purse, listen. Proverbs 18 says, he who finds a wife finds a good thing and obtains favor from the Lord. So congratulations on your good thing. And may God favor and bless your union. So we're celebrating you 10, 15, 20 years down the line, man. Love you guys, and I'll see y'all later. Listen, I gotta take a break, but when I come back, I got music from Travis Green, Smokey Norfield. Plus, I'm jumping on the turntables for your weekend praise break. All right, so don't go nowhere. This is the new Donnie McClurkin Show. Be right back.
1: Hey, this is Donnie McClurkin. We're celebrating 20 years on the radio, and we're going to celebrate with a party. 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T-Storm's going to be there mixing his praise break live, plus many amazing special guests. 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
18: A better life with Dr. Sanjay Gupta.
9: Osteoporosis affects millions of people in the United States and around the world. It's a disease that basically causes someone's bones to become weak, brittle, and porous, which can increase their risk of fractures. Now, the good news here is there are things you can do other than, or in addition to, taking medications to prevent fractures before it's too late. One is to up your intake of calcium and vitamin D. You also want to eat more protein. One functional medicine dietitian told us that that helps build muscle, and if you're building muscle strength, then you are also building bone strength. You want to be mindful of your workouts. The best ways to build bone density, one therapist told us, are going to be resistance exercises like lifting weights, and also exercises that make your bones take a bit of an impact, such as jumping or even running, just loading the bones a little bit more. I'm Dr. Sanjay Gupta, helping you live a better life.
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God bless you. This is Dr. Ricky Dillard, the choir master, and I'm coming by to celebrate 20 years to Pastor Donnie McClurkin and the new Donnie McClurkin show. 20 years. 20 years. That's a long time to be sitting behind a mic and to have the same level of joy, if not more joy, to do it. We bless you. We honor God for you. And we thank God for the call on your life to do this. Not only do you do this, but you pastor, you're an artist, you do many things. But for you to sit behind a mic and play gospel music, and then after playing music, if a word rises up in your spirit, you're going to give us that too on air. And we thank you. Thank you for the commitment. Thank you for your loyalty, your dedication to be there on a daily to minister to us as we ride in our cars, at the gym, going to the grocery store, shopping, moving around. Whatever we're doing, we get to hear the new Donnie McClurkin Show. 20 years, and we're praising God for 20 more years. I celebrate you, Pastor Donnie McClurkin, in Jesus' name.

0: Schofield right here on the new Donnie McClurkin Show. And it's time to get your laugh on right now. They say laughter's like a medicine. And we got your dose coming up right now. It's Friday Funnies with Sinbad.
1: And once you gain that weight, you can't lose it. You know that, right? People, I'm going to tell y'all. I'm going to be honest with y'all. If you gain weight in your 30s, you earned it. Be fat. Be trying to be 15. Be fat. Walk up to McDonald's. Yeah, I'm fat. Give me 5 Happy Meals. Because I'm happy. Be fat. Be happy. Don't go on no stupid diet program. And see, some of them diet programs, people, see them Nutrisystem, Weight Watchers, Slim Fast. Nah. Because soon as you eat a regular sandwich, you're going to blow up. See, the system works as long as you don't get no real food. See, my mama go on them Slim Fast program and eating ribs. Drink Slim Fast, eat a rib. Like, girl, this Slim Fast, girl. This a good meal. I'm like, mama, eat Slim Fast or eat the ribs. You can't combine them. They say you can eat anything. Man, I remember 1989, I first started gaining weight. Nobody wants to work out, so we look for that miracle, right? I went down to Nutrisystem, so I'm going to drop about 40 pounds quick. Nah. It ain't natural to eat that little amount of food. It don't make no sense. Know why you lose weight on them programs? Because you broke. You done spent all your money on the program. You done spent $500. People talk, man, you look good. I want to eat. I ain't got no money. I want a sandwich. You hanging outside McDonald's at the window. Don't throw them fries away. I'm on Nutrisystem. Come here.
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0: 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We come back. 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
11: A colleague of mine went to a meeting of the primetime seniors the other week. There are programs like this all over the country for people in their 60s, 70s, 80s, and beyond to stay active. It's not just something to keep older folks busy. It helps to keep their bodies in shape and their brains sharp. Showing up with a good attitude is a must, and research shows that having the right mindset actually does lead to better physical aging. So if you need some suggestions to boost your positivity, experts we talked to recommended focusing on goals, which can boost your confidence. Practice gratitude, they said. One of the seniors my colleague met told her that just waking up in the morning is, quote, better than the alternative. That's true. Focus on the things you can control. Diet and exercise. And very importantly, surround yourself with positive people, because that can be contagious. I'm Dr. Sanjay Gupta, helping you live a better life.
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0: That is your praise break for this weekend. Just a little sample of how it's going down this Sunday, June 28th at Perfecting Faith Church as we celebrate 20 years of the Donnie McClurkin Show on the radio, Freeport, New York. And we need to see you there. At The Real T Storm is how you get at me on all social medias. That's Instagram, Facebook, TikTok. But right now, I want to hear from you. 888-420-7710. If you got a shout out, you got a request, this is where we do it.
1: This is Rodney Jones from Queensbury, New York City. And I want to give a shout out to Pastor Corwin S. Mason of Community Church of Astoria for his 17th pastoral anniversary. He's not only a great pastor, but he's a great human being. Congratulations.
2: Johnny McClurkin, I'd like to give a shout out to you and to everybody that's listening. God bless. And Emma Jenkins from Portland. Thank you, Emma Jenkins.
3: Hi, my name is G, and I'm calling from Holly Springs, North Carolina. I'd like to give a shout out, first of all, to God for just dealing with me. Sometimes I had to sit back and think if it was a whole world full of me and what God had to deal with. Oh, my God, I just want to give a shout-out to God for being awesome, an awesome God we serve, and also to my husband for his patience and his kindness dealing with me as well as my children. And I thank God for y'all just having this show. Y'all have a blessed day.
0: You have a blessed day as well, and thank you for the call. Listen, I got to take a break, but when we come back, Pastor Donnie McClurkin has an inspirational message that you need to hear. Hang on.
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0: 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That's Sunday, June 28th at Perfecting Faith Church, 311 North Main Street in Freeport, New York, from 3 p.m. to 5 p.m.
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0: feature a personal note from Donnie McClurkin.
1: Hi, this is Donnie McClurkin, and I've got an inspirational message just for you. In the book of 1 Thessalonians, the 5th chapter, it tells you this. It says, rejoice evermore, pray without ceasing. And then it says, in everything give thanks, for this is the will of God in Christ Jesus concerning you. Now that doesn't mean to thank him for everything, but it means that no matter what situation you find yourself in, thank him, praise him, bring him down into the situation by giving him praise. Whatever the struggle is, invite Jesus in by praising him. I know that it's natural to cry and it's natural to feel the pain, but it's supernatural when you can praise God despite all the things that you're going through. When you've grown up and matured in God so strongly that your problem will never take away your praise. That no matter how severe the situation, you still have a praise on the inside. So always acknowledge God, praise him. He's got your life in his hands and he's not finished yet. No matter what your problem, situation, struggle, trial, praise him in it and watch what he does.

0: morning, everybody. It's time to get our day started. And here's a prayer with Grammy Award-winning Ja'Kalyn Carr. Good morning, Ja'Kalyn.
1: Hello, everyone. It is Ja'Kalyn Carr. Listen, we got to pray. Father God, in the name of Jesus, I thank you today for peace. There are people who's listening whose minds have been filled with worry, stress, anxiety, uncertainty, and questions about tomorrow. Some are even concerned about their finances. But Father, I give you glory now that whether their worries are about family, health, relationships, or things that are beyond their control, I thank you that your peace has been released to them and you're causing your peace to settle them. I thank you now for quieting every racing thought. Thank you for calming every troubled heart. Help us to not become consumed by what might happen tomorrow. Instead, trust you one day at a time. Thank you for teaching us how to rest in your promises and not our own fears, reminding us that worry does not change our future, but trusting you changes how we walk through it. We give you glory that today is going to be a good day because we trust you. It's in Jesus' name I pray. We all say together, amen. Thank you so much, Ricky, for allowing me to pray. And make sure you check out my latest single, History Breakthrough. Y'all have a beautiful day.
0: That was Grammy Award winning Ja'Kalyn Carr. It's time for the praise break right here on the Ricky Smiley Morning Show. She's

0: Hey, what up, this is Marvin Smiley and doing Black Music Month. Hey, we're taking the time to celebrate the artists whose voices and talent and legacy grace the One Voyage cruise stage over the years.
1: This 2025 cruise performer has 3 Grammys, platinum albums, and billions of streams. Neo is one of modern R&B's top hit makers. Rising up the charts with his single So Sick, he delivered other chart toppers like Miss Independent and Closer. Beyond his own success, he's written major hits for Beyonce, Rihanna, and more. His smooth vocals and sharp songwriting helped define the sounds of 2000s and 2010s R&B, giving fans the soundtrack for love, growth, and emotional storytelling.
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10: My husband and I usually go for a nightly walk, and we were walking, and I did not feel well, and I passed out. Vicki Womack, Swainsboro, Georgia. It was suggested that I see Dr. Adeni.
11: Vicki had critical aortic stenosis confirmed on echo and CT, compromise in blood flow, and she needed aortic valve replacement. Abdul Razak Adeni, MD, interventional cardiologist.
10: I was shocked, because it all came on so quickly.
11: At St. Joseph's Candler, I performed transcatheter aortic valve replacement, or TAVR, to replace her diseased valve with a prosthetic valve, avoiding open heart surgery.
10: Everybody was just so nice and welcoming and would answer any question I had. 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It was surprising to me how quick I recovered.
11: I'm really happy for Ms. Womack and that she's back to walking with her husband, and really proud of the team at St. Joseph's for the work we did.
10: They were just so good to me. 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
11: And that's why I choose to practice at St. Joseph's Candler.
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2: Good morning, I'm Alfredas. It's Friday, June 26th. Here's what's going on in the news. The fragile peace agreement between the U.S. and Iran continues to face issues. U.S. officials say Iran attacked a Singapore-flagged vessel in the Strait of Hormuz, although no injuries were reported. The incident comes just days into a new agreement aimed at reducing tensions and guaranteeing free passage through one of the world's busiest oil shipping routes. Now, it is free now. However, Iran has hinted it could eventually impose transit fees. Back here at home, President Trump is courting one of his key voting blocs, welcoming farmers from across the country to the White House for dinner.
9: We've reduced the agricultural trade deficit just this year by 42%, opening markets to the American exports, and all over the world, we're opening up markets for the farmers.
2: Well, we hope you do, because many farmers are feeling financial strain, facing higher fertilizer and fuel costs linked to the Iran conflict, on top of tariff pressures and tight profit margins. 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
3: Gentlemen, hey, FIFA World Cup update, man. The U.S. men's team lost 3-2 to Turkey yesterday, man. Not a big deal, though. They already locked in their spot for the round of 32 when they play Bosnia next Wednesday. Another big trade in the NBA went down. The Charlotte Hornets traded LaMelo Ball to the Minnesota Timberwolves for Naz Reid and a first-round pick and a few second-round picks. This gives Minnesota an upgrade in the backcourt with Anthony the Ant-Man and LaMelo Ball, but they still over there in that West, man. They got to deal with them doggone Oklahoma City Thunder and San Antonio Spurs. Last but not least, Toronto Tempo. Marina Mabry, shout out to her, 53 points. We got the Brat in the hot spot coming up next on the Ricky Smiley Morning Show. Let's get it.

0: hot spot. Drop it like it's hot. Drop it like it's hot. So hot and this
1: hot. You can catch me at the hot spot. The
2: BRA 18. 28 minutes before the top of the hour. Oh, Alfreda's putting it down for the brat with the hot spot. What you got, man?
3: Well, another versus battle went down last night, and this time it was between B2K and Pretty Ricky. It was two of the biggest boy groups from the early 2000s, of course. Now, the event streamed live on Apple Music, and each group played 20 of their biggest songs. B2K performed classics like Bump, Bump, Bump, Girlfriend, and Why I Love You. Check this out.

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0: man.
1: My gosh, you know, you forget about these songs. I'm downloading them to my playlist right now.
0: Listen, you remember the screen tours back in the day?
1: Oh
0: with all
1: my
0: them?
1: Gosh, they were so good.
0: Bananas.
1: So good. And Pretty Ricky answered with Grind With Me on the Hotline, Your Body, and Nothing But a Number. Listen.

0: Hey, okay, and he, what's up? That was so good. I was so good.
1: Would I be a hater if I said that the versus pool is getting a little shallow?
0: Oh, what are you talking about?
1: No, I'm just saying. I didn't know they had 20 hits between them. You're talking about 20 hits apiece.
0: Amen. I know.
1: Am I being a hater?
0: I mean, not.
1: I mean, no.
0: It's just your
1: me?
0: Opinion. It's just your opinion.
2: It's not really hating, but, you know, you do have to kind of go, yeah. I mean, I can relate to
1: 20 hits.
2: But the generation, that generation, man, them kids.
1: Yeah.
2: Love.
3: That generation. Yes. That's what it is. The early
1: 2000s. I'm just old as hell. So I just.
3: The early 2000s might be a little young for you.
1: I'm gonna put hits in quotes.
2: That screen tour back in the day was bananas.
0: It was hits for Taylor and Tutu. They love it. Come on.
3: Yeah, we love that.
0: Right? Okay, so if you missed any part of the show, make sure you check it out on the Ricky Smiley Morning Show podcast, available wherever you get your podcasts. You can follow me on social media at Georgia Alfredas. Coming up, Rock T got the HBC. 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
8: 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Joseph Tremorelli, Savannah, Georgia.
9: Joseph had blockage in 4 coronary arteries of approximately 90%. 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
10: A better life with Dr. Sanjay Gupta.
11: There are lots of things you can measure to get an idea of how healthy you are at any given moment. Temperature, heart rate, blood pressure, just to name a few. But how about how healthy you will be and how long you're likely to live? According to a new study out of the University at Buffalo, 2 simple strength tests are pretty accurate at predicting longevity in older women. One is hand grip strength, and the other is how quickly people can stand up from a seated position without using their arms. By the way, I remember interviewing former President Jimmy Carter when he was quite old and being really impressed how he just popped out of the chair without using his arms. Not a lot of older people can actually do that. But I think the message here is that maintaining strength as you age is going to help you perform everyday activities, but also help you avoid injury and stay independent. I'm Dr. Sanjay Gupta, helping you live a better life.
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0: What it do, ladies and gentlemen? Rock Teezy for Sheezy in the building for another HBC. You know, we're going to always put a spotlight on our heroes and sheroes that attended or currently attend our historically black colleges and universities. Oh, we finna truck it down to Wilberforce University, established in 1856, home of the Green and Gold Bulldogs. Shout out to the Hounds of Sounds Marching Band. Let's talk about one of y'all's former students, Mr. Bill Powell. Attended Wilberforce University and played on the golf team before serving in World War II with the U.S. Army and Air Force. He was the first African-American to design, construct, and own a professional golf course after being denied access into a golf club. That's what I'm talking about. He transformed the 78-acre dairy farm into a 9-hole golf course near East Canton, Ohio. He was inducted into the National Black Golf Hall of Fame. 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Man, come on. 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
0: Yeah, baby, 15 minutes before the top of the hour. Rita Brent got to fix it. Jesus coming up next on the Ricky Smiley Morning.

0: a sign for fixing Jesus, and if Jesus can't fix it, it can't be fixed. Ladies and gentlemen, let me introduce you to Emmy Award-winning graduate of Jackson State University, member of Delta Sigma Theta Sorority, Incorporated, one of the funniest comedians in the country. Ladies and gentlemen, Rita Brent in the building.
1: What's up, Rita? Rick, I ain't even lie. I'm tired. We had the Emmy Award party last night. I am tired.
0: Damn, I wish I was there. Did your grandmama come?
1: No, she ain't come. She had to cook some greens, and she didn't want to leave them unattended, so she just stayed. I'm not but, more important than collard greens.
0: I know Miss Angela was there, though.
1: Yeah, she was looking fly. She did the toast and everything. My mama was there looking fine. It's hard having a fine mama. Let me just say that. I hate it.
0: Because everybody, because I be texting you about your mama.
1: Yeah. Oh, yeah, Ricky, I had to spin that. You know how it is. When you celebrating, you had to spin that. And speaking of spin that, I've been jamming to Young Miami song, Spin That. It's number 34 on the Billboard Hot 100. This is her highest charting solo single of her career. But Ricky, y'all, I listened to the lyrics, and this song is not for Christian women. We need Jesus to fix it. The Christian women need their own version of Spin That. You know what I mean? So I decided to, you know, come up with a version for Christian women who don't steal, because the song about scamming and boosting. Yeah. And Christian women, they need a man that pay their tithes and make it rain on Jesus only. Okay, so I got this version for y'all. It's for the Christian women. Let's do it. Fix Jesus.

0: ground and lay my feet on solid ground. 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
1: Come on.
0: Spit me, spit me.
1: Hey, right now. Yeah. Hey, come on, y'all, ladies and gentlemen, Rita Brandon in the building.
2: Yes, sir. Play that
1: in church. Now, Rita, if we want to hear that song and play that for the Christian women all day, let everybody know how we can find this hit.
0: All my social media at Rita Brick Comedy on all social media. Follow me. Shout out to y'all, man. Love y'all. Thank you.
1: Hey, love you, too. Hey, appreciate you, Rita. Love you more. 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
11: My husband and I usually go for a nightly walk, and we were walking, and I did not feel well, and I passed out. Vicki Womack, Swainsboro, Georgia. It was suggested that I see Dr. Adeni.
12: Vicki had critical aortic stenosis confirmed on echo and CT, compromising blood flow, and she needed aortic valve replacement. Abdul Razak Adeni, MD, interventional cardiologist.
11: I was shocked, because it all came on so quickly.
12: At St. Joseph's Candler, I performed transcatheter aortic valve replacement, or TAVR, to replace her diseased valve with a prosthetic valve, avoiding open heart surgery.
11: Everybody was just so nice and welcoming and would answer any question I had. After the surgery, I really felt so much better. It was surprising to me how quick I recovered.
12: I'm really happy for Ms. Womack and that she's back to walking with her husband, and really proud of the team at St. Joseph's for the work we did.
11: They were just so good to me. They really cared about me as a person.
12: And that's why I choose to practice at St. Joseph's Candler.
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17: A Better Life with Dr. Sanjay Gupta.
18: Osteoporosis affects millions of people in the United States and around the world. It's a disease that basically causes someone's bones to become weak, brittle, and porous, which can increase their risk of fractures. Now, the good news here is there are things you can do other than, or in addition to, taking medications to prevent fractures before it's too late. One is to up your intake of calcium and vitamin D. You also want to eat more protein. One functional medicine dietitian told us that that helps build muscle, and if you're building muscle strength, then you are also building bone strength. You want to be mindful of your workouts. The best ways to build bone density, one therapist told us, are going to be resistance exercises like lifting weights, and also exercises that make your bones take a bit of an impact, such as jumping or even running. just loading the bones a little bit more. I'm Dr. Sanjay Gupta, helping you live a better life.
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9: All right, y'all, Rick, tomorrow morning show. Gary has the tea and the Kahlua of the day. Gary!
10: Good morning, Ricky. Good morning, America. Good morning to you. It's a beautiful, beautiful day in the neighborhood. And here's what's happening in celebrity news. Y'all, people are still attacking Oprah, y'all. And I mean, I know Oprah said some things recently and people are like, oh, how could you say that? But I mean, Oprah, I think she really means well, Ricky. I've always loved Oprah. I used to watch her every day and stuff. So, I mean, I'm going to give Oprah grace since we're gracing a lot of people. But they're saying, y'all, that Oprah owes every deceased celebrity, baby, an apology, honey. Now, you know, honey, they say she's facing that backlash. You know, she shared that story about Whitney Houston during that appearance in Cannes. Now, according to Oprah, she said that she saw Whitney, you know, Charlotte before an interview that she did with her and believed that the singer was doing well. But then, however, she claimed that by the time that the interview took place, she said Whitney just seemed a little bit relapsed, honey, and fell off the stage and what have you. Well, people are saying, wait a minute, Miss Winfrey, girl.

0: mean, yeah, I think Oprah was being
1: mean. It's just the timing of it all between her and Gail. When Gail did that, when Kobe Bryant died, and then, you know, Pat Brown, I appreciate Pat Brown. I think that's Whitney Houston's sister. When she came out and said that that happened during a rehearsal, and it was dark and it was unfamiliar, and she tripped up over a cord, and to tie every single incident into her addiction that she was struggling with during the past, to be fair to Whitney Houston's and Whitney Houston's memory. Just don't talk about Whitney Houston. You already know if you're black and you black folks and you good down home black folks, Whitney Houston is just something that we just don't discuss. You don't talk about. It's like a thing. You don't touch the Kings. You don't touch the Obamas. You don't touch Whitney Houston. And you don't touch, you know, Michael Jackson. And we just feel a certain kind of way. If you black and in touch, you don't talk about Whitney Houston because we don't care what Whitney Houston was dealing with and going through. Only thing I know as a black man and come from a black family, Whitney Houston was somebody I love, and I take it personal. Because I felt like she was my older sister. I felt like she was my aunt. And she sung, and it touched my heart when she sung with the Georgia Mass Choir, whether it was that or whether it was the Star Spangled Banner. And you got to be careful. Because when you die, when you leave this earth, what do you want people to say about you? Because we all going to leave here. But don't try to sit there and destroy Whitney Houston when you could be talking about Clive Davis or some of these other white folks that did evil on this earth. And dying, and you sit up here and you want to talk about our black artists that gave us hope and gave us inspiration. I will love and stand for Whitney Houston forever to the day I die. And I just love it. I don't care what she did. I don't care because I got family members and that struggle with drug addiction also, and everybody dealing with something. And ain't nobody perfect, and ain't nobody on this earth. You got a heaven or hell to put nobody in. So don't demonize Whitney Houston, because we as black, and I think I can speak for 99% of black America, we don't play about Whitney Houston, and we sensitive about her. Leave her alone and let her rest in peace. I'm sorry. Yeah, I get mad about that. Then Gail didn't have to do that interview and ask those questions about Kobe Bryant after he died and his daughter died. Then you get on the interview and start asking her about something with Kobe Bryant that he was found not guilty of. Right. They need to stop.
2: Yes. Oh, Ricky, you make me want to cry, honey. That was definitely
0: because right when I start back liking Oprah and start back watching on, they do something like this, and then let you know that you're out of touch. Don't bother Whitney Houston. Black people, we just don't play about her. And we all got to leave here one day. Ain't nobody, I'm the only perfect person that walked on the face of this earth is Jesus Christ. Don't do that to her. Don't do that to her memory. She struggled. She did the best she could with what she had. I'm getting emotional. Because I'm sensitive about her. Because everybody had an aunt or a mother or a family member or a friend that went through stuff like that. But she did it. She made it. She's still Whitney Houston. She still will go down in history of one of the greatest vocalists of all time. So shout out to her and her family.
3: Pat Houston.
0: And Pat Houston. And everything that she went through and everything that she accomplished. Imagine that, being on drugs, but you still accomplished something. You still turned around and made something happen for yourself through the trials and tribulations and the struggles. You still Whitney Houston. Her talent overrode every single thing that she fell short of. Leave her alone.
2: And I hate to shalala you, Ricky. Shalala, y'all.
0: I'm sorry.
3: Shalala. Okay.
2: Yes. Shalala. The color of the day, y'all, honey. Shalala. The color of the day, y'all, is mallard. On the high end, you say mallard, and on the lung, you say beautiful green. That's the color for the day.
0: The color of the day is mad. Y'all give it up for Gary with the T. More of the Smiling Morning Show coming up.

0: miss that falling. That thing kind of funky right there, man. That thing funky, Brad. Come on.
1: Yes, it is.
0: Yes,
1: it's like the new version of Alicia Keys' Falling.
0: Come on, man. That thing off the chain. Man, Chris Brown don't miss. He just don't miss.
1: Come on now. Ooh, the thing jamming.
0: Got the doggone wake-up calls coming up next, man. 8669-RICKEY, 8669-RICKEY. Y'all wake up. Call us right now and wake somebody else up. 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

0: bathroom, brush your teeth, and stay happy Friday, baby. Let's go. Wake up, wake up, wake up.
1: My name is LaTanya, and I'm from Baltimore, Maryland. And I would like to shout out Ricky from this morning, letting everybody know that you don't mess with our people, the ones that we look up to. Oprah needs to sit down. Wake up, wake up, wake up.
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0: may I help you?
1: Hey, this is Strip Club.
0: Hey, how are you doing?
1: Pretty good. How much is your cover?
0: It's an $8 cover right now, sir.
1: This is my son. This is his birthday. And it'll be his first time going to the strip club.
0: Yeah.
1: I'm trying to see what would the cover be for him because it's his birthday. And, he don't have an ID or whatnot. I'm trying to see how much it'd be for him to get in.
0: Sir, unfortunately, without an ID, we're not allowed to let anybody in.
1: Yeah, but he just turned 6. That's why he don't have an ID.
0: He just turned what?
1: 6.
0: 6 years old?
1: Yeah, I'm trying to. This is the first trip to the strip club. I got with him on the road. He's driving with me, so.
0: Sir, we couldn't let him in.
1: Why not? Is that discrimination?
0: At 6 years old. You can call it whatever you want, but we couldn't let him in.
1: Could one of the strippers watch him while I entertain myself at one of the stages? Could they do that?
0: No, sir. We're not allowed anybody under 18 to come in.
1: Do you have a babysitter that's like on duty there?
0: No, sir.
1: Y'all ain't got no high chair that I could put right next to the stage.
0: No, sir. I'm sorry.
2: The person you called is no longer on the line.
3: What's up? Who you want to talk to?
1: Y'all got anybody out there to keep kids?
3: Excuse me?
1: Y'all got anybody? Me and my wife just got separated. I got my kids with me. And I don't want to leave them in the car. I'm trying to see if anybody out there can keep a kid. Hello?
2: The person you called is no longer on the line. You may dial now.
4: Can I help you?
1: Hey, what's going on? It's Cadillac. Hey, it's a night, kids' night.
4: Excuse me?
1: Yeah, you know, like they got at the restaurant where the kids get in free, like on Tuesday. I'm trying to see this kid's night.
2: The person you called is no longer.
5: Can I help you?
1: Hey, what's going on? Do you guys have a cover charge?
5: $5 cover charge.
1: $5. Now, what's going on? It's my son. It's going to be his birthday. I'm trying to see, do your stripper sing the birthday song?
5: How old's your son?
1: He's just turning 6 years old. He's out with me on the road, and it's going to be first time going up in the strip club. I'm trying to see if you can do the stripper sing the birthday
5: song.
1: How
5: old is he?
1: 6.
5: 6 years?
1: Yes, sir. He's 6 years old. He's about to be a man.
5: Can't bring him in here.
1: I can't bring him in there?
5: No, sir.
1: Because the strippers just come out in the parking lot and dance next to the truck.
5: Anybody under 18 cannot come in here, and girls can't go outside.
1: They can't go outside?
5: That's right.
1: All right, man, come on, man. Y'all work with me.
5: I'm not Monty Hall. We ain't making a deal.
1: How about you just crack the door and let me peep in?
2: The person you called is no longer on the line.
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20: You know, summer is a great time to re-examine how much time your kids are spending on social media, along with what they are seeing and who they are engaging with. Ask them how the posts in their feed make them feel. These apps are built to be addictive, so kids, all of us in fact, will keep coming back for more, even when we are made to feel worse. It's bizarre. You might need to help your son or daughter reset their algorithm by unfollowing certain accounts and following or interacting with more positive ones. They might need suggestions of other healthier things to do, or to see you leading the way by example and putting your own phone away. In the run-up to bedtime, everyone's phone should go away, no questions asked. And if you need some help, sort of, I guess, resetting expectations, try engaging parents of your kids' friends for a more coordinated effort. I'm Dr. Sanjay Gupta, helping you live a better life.
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1: Let's go.
0: Last name Wilson.
2: What's up, everyone? 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
4: 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Keep doing your thing, boy.

0: lions in the community, Black Tony. You feel me? You feel me on that? How does that make you feel inside?
1: Sorry, this ain't got nothing. I can't even deal with that right now. I'm in a real serious situation right now. I'm glad y'all answered the phone because they said I could only make one phone call.
2: Uh-oh.
1: You know,
0: comedian funny man Jermaine Johnson. You know Jermaine?
1: Sorry, I know him, but listen.
0: He a capper. He went to Stillman College.
1: Cuz, is you going to listen to me or not? These folks are not playing with me right now. I died yesterday, Sean.
0: Wait a minute, what?
1: Plan didn't work. Yo, I died yesterday. So look. They sent me to purgatory.
0: Yep.
1: And they got
0: me no
1: pill. They sent me to purgatory.
0: Oh, purgatory.
1: And I'm waiting right now to see, because they said they got to see whether I'm for to go to heaven or hell. But the coordinator, the counselor up here told me to hold on. They checking my paperwork because I might come back. They might
0: hold
1: have
0: on.
1: To come back.
0: Black Tony, you dead?
1: For me to
0: you
1: die.
0: Dead?
1: Yeah, I died yesterday. But look.
0: Well, what about who got, wait, black people have to know? Black. Huh? Super Dad, can I get a drum roll? Wait a minute. You didn't get a drum. This is something black people have to know. Black Tony, you ready?
1: Wait.
0: Who got the body?
2: That's a good question.
0: Yeah, where you laying up at?
1: I'm in Atlanta. Willie Watkins. Willie Watkins got the body, shout it. Everybody know that, but listen.
0: Yeah.
1: The purgatory folks said I could come back. But somebody got to be there to pick me up from the funeral home, son.
0: Oh, wait a minute.
2: So you're between heaven and earth is what you're saying.
1: Yeah. Hold on. Hey, I'm pretty
0: sure he dead.
2: Okay.
0: He had Willie Watkins' funeral home.
2: Oh.
1: Listen.
2: Okay.
1: I'm pretty sure the purgatory counselor said that, hold on, you want to talk to him?
2: Well.
0: Yeah.
1: Hold on. Hello?
0: Yeah.
1: Oh. Hi. Yeah, I'm the purgatory counselor.
2: What?
1: Yeah,
0: yeah.
1: We're trying to determine whether Black Tony is going to heaven or hell. He got himself saved, but he did a lot of sin after that. So he didn't do enough to go to hell, but he didn't like save himself enough to go to heaven. Hold on.
2: Oh,
0: what's some of the sin?
1: Huh?
0: Yeah.
1: Hold on.
0: Let me speak back to him right quick.
1: Hold on. Hello?
0: Yeah, what's some of the sin? Yeah, Mr. Dwayne, what's some of the sins that he did that might get him going to hell?
1: He lay with whores.
2: Oh.
1: He stole. He lied. He was supposed to keep his little nephew, and he left and left him home by himself. And he's only four. He left him home by himself and went to go lay with whores.
0: Mr. Dwayne, what's some of the breads that he stole out of what's that store? Right, where you buy the Panera bread? What he stole out of that? What you see on tape, Mr. Dwayne?
1: Well, we definitely saw him with the rye sourdough and a couple of loaves of the multigrain, but he had an abundance of the popcorn. The popcorn.
0: Hello?
1: I'm sorry. I'm back.
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11: Few people now have asked me about a TikTok trend that they've come across. It's called 75 Hard. The challenge was created by entrepreneur and author Andy Frisella, who calls it a, quote, transformative mental toughness program and an Ironman for your brain. So here's what it entails. Eat a structured diet with no alcohol, drink a gallon of water, read 10 pages of nonfiction, take a progress photo, and complete 2 45-minute workouts, one of them outdoors, every day for 75 days. Quite a challenge. We asked CNN fitness contributor Dana Santis about this, who reminded us that sustainable fitness isn't about punishment or proving discipline through extremes. It's about building habits that integrate into your lifestyle in a way that feels supportive and repeatable. If you ask me, that's going to be the key to long-term success. I'm Dr. Sanjay Gupta, helping you live a better life.
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1: Hold it.
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3: 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You to the T.
1: It's Gary, baby.
4: Show is, and Gary happens to be live in LA right now at the BET Awards. What up, Gary? Hey.
5: Good morning, Roxy. Good morning, America. Good morning to you. Yes, I'm here live in Los Angeles, California. You know what? I mean, Roxy, when they told me that I had to fly here to do the BET Awards, I was like, oh, this is so touching.
4: Hey, man.
5: I'm excited.
4: If anybody can do this, should be at the BET Awards, red carpet, anything around, it's got to be Gary with the T, man. So what's the vibe like so far?
5: First of all, I mean, you know, honey, I ran into a few people yesterday when I got here, but I just love the title of the theater, the Peacock Theater. I mean, it's so nice.
1: Okay.
5: But
1: wow.
4: I wonder why you like that.
1: Gary, I need to know, what are you wearing? Like, do you go ahead and get dressed to take, like, to fly, or do you wait to get there? Like, what are you wearing to the award show?
5: You know what, Alfred? I brought two suits. But one of the suits I brought me, I'm upset because I wore it before, and I hope people forgot about it.
6: But, well, you just told them.
1: Right.
5: What to do, Brad?
6: You just told them, Gary. They wouldn't have remembered had you not said nothing.
5: Yep. But they're not gonna remember which one.
6: Oh, because they all so colorful. it got flowers on it.
5: No, you know what? This time it wasn't a floral one. I wanted to pick a floral one, but I'm like, no, honey, let me go through my wardrobe and just pick something nice and toned so I could look like the rest of the people. Or let the heteros do the flowers this season. Let me do something toned.
6: Okay,
1: heteros. Okay. Well, who are you looking forward to seeing most?
5: Well, really, I just really want to see. I hope Diana Ross come through.
1: You think? She's coming this time?
6: Is she coming?
1: I don't know.
5: She may come through. They say this girl may come through. She don't live too far away from the Peacock Theater. But I want to see all the people, honey. I really would like to see her and Kalani. I want to see Kalani. You know, Cardi
6: B. She's such
5: like
6: a sweetheart. Kalani is such a sweetheart. She would love to see you. Yeah.
5: I would love to see her. And I also want to see, honey, Miss Tasha Cobb-Leonard. I would like to see her, too. You know, we need the spirit in the house, honey, because it's definitely going to be needed.
6: Tasha Cobb. Yes, we love her, too, Gary. Ooh, she can save her face off.
5: I
6: want to
5: see them all.
1: I can't wait for Tiana Taylor, because she's getting a big award. I know she is going. I wonder if she's going to perform, because she's getting that big award, which I'm so excited for her, because she's gone through a lot in, like, the last 5 years, and she has come out on top, and she just acting and singing, and she's just doing the dang thing.
6: Yes, and she's worked hard for so many years and not been paid attention to. So it's amazing that she's getting her accolades, because she absolutely deserves them.
1: Yeah, and that body.
5: You know, Brad, that's your good buddy.
6: But she still deserves them. I mean, she's been doing it back since she was like 16, 17 years old. She was signed to Pharrell first, then she was signed to Kanye West, and they didn't do her right. So it was so many different things that she went through so much. Then she had that marriage. You know, she's been through so much, and through it all, she was working and doing movies and doing other things. Like, that one battle after another wasn't her first movie. Like, she

0: If they allow him to let him be himself, he's gonna do a good job.
1: Yep. He's gonna kill it. I already know he's very well prepared for this. He already been doing great commercials and ads and stuff. He's gonna kill it. I can't wait to see it. Who are you looking forward to talking to, Gary, the most on your microphone?
2: All of them. I mean, because, you know, they usually all come through the radio room, so I usually get a chance to speak to all of them and what have you. But if they do, you know, the bigger stars, sometimes they get caught up in it. But we're going to be doing interviews 2 days in a row, so today and tomorrow. So somebody should come through. And, you know, they have all the new randoms that come through that wind up being stars the next year. So that's going to be interesting
0: randoms.
2: To see.
0: Are you calling them the new randoms?
3: What does that mean?
1: I
3: mean,
1: new randoms. Why?
2: I mean, the new stars. The new stars. They're going to come through. So that'll be real nice to see. So I wish y'all were here, honey, so we could have a good time. You know, I went to this restaurant last night. It was a high-end Mexican food, baby. Girl, enchiladas was $55. I'm like, oh, Lord.
3: So who paid for your food? Because I know it wasn't you.
2: Hell, I had to pay for my own damn food, honey. I was like,
1: oh, you had a $55 enchilada, Gary?
2: Enchilada.
0: Was it good?
2: Girl.
3: Hello, LA.
2: I was like,
1: oh, my goodness.
2: Okay. I was like, girl, honey, even though it was good and stuff, though, child, but I'm like,
1: did they serve you beans and rice with it and stuff?
2: Baby, that was a la carte. You had to pay that?
1: No, it wasn't. No, it wasn't.
2: Yes, ma'am, baby. That was extra. But this is the deal. It was a lobster, it was crab, and it was shrimp. They had three different enchiladas. But they were good, though. But, girl,
1: Gary.
2: I ain't going to eat no more the rest of the week.
0: Well, Gary, do you have a BET Awards sha-la-la color of the day for us, man?
2: Yes, Rocky. Sha-la-la color of the day, y'all, honey. Sha-la-la. Yes. Yes, the color of the day, y'all, is the culture. So my color of the day, y'all, is going to be oxtail, because that's for the culture, right? That's like a gray.
0: Oxtail.
3: Wow.
0: Hey, man.
1: Jesus, Gary. Okay.
0: He brought the Source Awards.
2: The culture, that's the color.
1: Oh, my God. Oxtail.
0: There it is. Y'all give it up for Gary with the team. From the BET Awards, man.
1: Live from LA, baby.
0: Let's go, man.
2: Yes.
0: We got more of the Ricky Smiley Morning Show coming up next.

0: King George and Cupid, that thing smooth right there, Jack. 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We sell out of Miami October the 26th, and the whole Ricky Smiley Morning Show will be there. It's going to be lit. Up next, the homie Jermaine Dupri. It's about to get so deaf up in this bad boy. 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
23: Few people now have asked me about a TikTok trend that they've come across. It's called 75 Hard. The challenge was created by entrepreneur and author Andy Frisella, who calls it a, quote, transformative mental toughness program and an Ironman for your brain. So here's what it entails. Eat a structured diet with no alcohol, drink a gallon of water, read 10 pages of nonfiction, take a progress photo, and complete two 45-minute workouts, one of them outdoors, every day, for 75 days. Quite a challenge. We asked CNN fitness contributor Dana Santis about this, who reminded us that sustainable fitness isn't about punishment or proving discipline through extremes. It's about building habits that integrate into your lifestyle in a way that feels supportive and repeatable. If you ask me, that's going to be the key to long-term success. I'm Dr. Sanjay Gupta, helping you live a better life.
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2: All right, ladies and gentlemen, our next guest, man, is a true living legend and hit maker from So Def to global success. He's done it all. Y'all make some noise for the one and only Jermaine Dupri.
14: Yeah.
2: Hey, what up, Jermaine?
14: What's happening?
2: Hey, man, we happy to have you, man. And I mean, let me just start off just by asking you, since Brett's sitting right here, how did you know she was a star and what made you sign her to So Def? We just got to start off.
14: She made me sign her to So Def. At the time, it wasn't really about if she was a star or not. It was just about if she could rap. I hadn't really heard nobody, or I had to, you know, heard a female rapper that was just like in your face the way she was. And it was just like, it moved me in a different way. Cause I also was, very skeptical about working with female rappers at the time. And it was at a time when I was having what I thought was a lot of success. So I was just like, I'm not getting ready to try this. This might not work. So I was actually kind of scared and staying away from it. And she wasn't trying to hear that. and she came to Atlanta and, like, you know what I mean?
15: 10 times.
14: Yeah, she wasn't trying to hear it.
15: I stalked So Def. I stalked him.
14: I feel like the aggressiveness and just the way, and it wasn't just, you know, it's some artists out, people out here that's just like aggressive and they whack. She went, right. She was aggressive and she was really good. I caught myself saying, damn, wait, that's you? And, you know, when you do that and you do that in front of them, you can't turn back at that point. You know what I mean? So her commitment to herself to get it done was basically what sold me. And then the talent was just like on top of that.
2: Man.
15: Yeah, let me just add that he did not want to listen to me. He gave me the runaround forever. I had to call his A&R person. And they kept giving me the run around. Oh, he wasn't in town. He was busy. He was this. I went to Atlanta a lot of times. My god sister Dawn worked for TWA, and she got me buddy passes. And we stayed at the Marriott Marquis because she had a friend there, too. And then she ended up getting me to the Oprah Winfrey Show to meet Criss Cross, and JD was there. I had already been stalking him. But he was like, yeah, Criss Cross told me about you, but I still didn't get a chance to rap with him at the Oprah Winfrey Show when Criss Cross was on. So when I finally got to Atlanta and got to him, it's so much a story, I'm going to fast forward. We got in his car. I got to him finally, and he didn't want to listen to my music. He was playing something else in his car, and he hadn't heard my music yet. And I'm like, man, I got to figure this out. So he had to get some gas.
2: Yeah.
15: When he get some gas? Well, he got some gas. I popped out what he had in there, and I popped my CD in. Oh. So when he get back in the car, that is what was going to play. I didn't care. I did it. I wanted him to hear me, and he wasn't trying to listen to. He got ready. So then that it went from there.
14: But I mean, you know, I mean, if you let somebody in your car that you don't know,
15: hey,
14: and you take a trip from downtown Atlanta to College Park, you pretty much you probably already kind of cool with the person. So I mean, it wasn't like we was in the car with like 10 other people. It was just me and her in the two seater. So I kind of had already like put my foot forward to say, okay, today gonna be the day that I check you out. You know what I mean?
2: Right.
14: I would have been a fool to just get in the car with somebody that I ain't know from Chicago.
15: Right.
14: You know what I mean? Ride all the way about 30 minutes. That's enough time to rob you.
15: Just enough time to take everything out your glove box, get all your VIN numbers and everything.
1: Thank God it wasn't wet. Because that would have been an awkward ride, huh?
14: Okay. Oh, yeah. I already in my mind, I was like, I ain't going to like this.
15: Damn.
14: But I was already prepared for if it wasn't good. And when I got back to when we pulled up in College Park, then I was gonna figure out a way,
1: right.
14: You know what I'm saying?
1: Gracefully exit.
15: Yeah, wow.
14: But I mean, you know, we got to College Park and I was like, you know what? You could just move in my house.
15: Yeah.
14: Like, oh, you know, gosh. What I mean? It went from that attitude to like, oh, okay, yeah. Let me figure this out.
15: Us working and writing. Figuring out the right sound.
4: Amazing story. And by the way, congratulations. You're going to be honored at the 10th Annual Culture Creators Honors Event in L.A.
2: Yeah.
15: Yes.
4: Getting the Icon of Music Award for being the number one hip-hop and R&B producer of the 21st century. That is big. That is huge. Do you see yourself as that person? Like number one at all the producers, you know, in the world. You're number one. Is that how you see yourself?
14: No. I don't see myself like that, but I mean, you
15: I
14: know,
15: do.
14: It never happened before, so I don't think nobody sees me like that because it's not something. You know, when I saw Billboard posters, that's the first thing I did. I started looking to see who was the number one producer of the last decade or whatever. You know what I mean? And it was like, this is the first time this has ever happened, right? And they said if it would have been anybody, it would have been Quincy Jones. So I'm saying like, you know, yeah, I don't look at myself like that.
15: That's big.
14: Yeah. And I was like something that I never thought that, you know, it would even get to that point. I wanted that, but I never thought.
15: He's so nonchalant. Yeah. He's just
5: a humble young man.
15: Yeah, so when y'all say I do that, I probably get it from him. Like, okay, I don't want to talk about me. I don't want to, okay, you know. Yeah.
2: What number one hit meant the most to you?
14: Crisscross, because that was the beginning. You know what I mean? That's the one that got me, you know. I have this, everybody in Atlanta, I don't know why it's this myth in Atlanta that I was rich prior to getting into music. I think it's because, you know, people don't understand that my dad was in the business, but he wasn't in the music business of making records. My dad was in the music business as like a roadie and a person that like help other artists do things that's in the mix, right? So it's two sides of the music business. I just want to make sure I'm loud and clear, because every time I keep saying this, people keep saying, you wasn't broke, your dad was executive. He wasn't no executive. And it's interesting because you don't hear kids say that they put their parents on. I put my dad on basically in the executive side, right? My father was the only person that I thought could be a manager, right, that I knew of besides Ian. And I was like, this is the only person that I think I trust to like tell my artists they should let this person manage them. So my dad, I talked to my dad about him becoming the manager, and the Crisscross situation just opened the door for everybody. Like, you know what I'm saying? It made my dad become an executive at Columbia. It got me out of, you know, everything that I was going through. So that's the one that you know, turned the lights on.
4: Wow.
1: Right.
15: Man, these are called gems right here, people. We got more with my brother Jermaine Dupri coming up on the Ricky Smiley Morning Show.
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26: For years, we've been talking about both the positive and negative effects of being on social media. And I would say, by and large, for older adults, social media is net positive. Not all positive, but net positive. Helps them keep in touch with friends and stay social. But for younger people, social media use, especially heavy use, tends to be net negative. In fact, according to this year's World Happiness Report, youth who use social media more than 5 hours a day reported a lower level of well-being. And researchers who study this sort of thing found that many teens wish these platforms didn't even exist, and yet they can't seem to stop using them. Experts we talked to largely suggested two things. Ideally, along with your friend group, take some time offline. Also, try to recurate your algorithm so it shows you posts that'll make you feel good. I'm Dr. Sanjay Gupta, helping you live a better life.
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0: Early Morning Show. We got my big broski, Jermaine Dupri, in the building. And I got to say, we have so many amazing performances over the years. I want to know, which one would you say is your most memorable?
1: I probably would say So-So Def 20th anniversary, because that was the last time that Criss Cross performed together.
0: Yeah.
1: So I remember doing radio and doing press for that show, the 20th anniversary. And I never told people that Jay-Z was going to come.
0: That was epic.
1: So every time I was doing interviews, you know, I remember going to doing interviews and everybody kept saying, well, I bet you ain't going to have Hov there. And I bet you. And I'm like, I was just sitting there like, man, that's crazy. Y'all just really don't know me. Like, y'all think I'm just going to do the show and I'm not going to give people exactly what they wanted.
2: That was maybe the greatest concert I've been. I'm not just saying that because it's you. That concert was so off the chain. Yeah. Oh, my God.
1: Yes, I mean, I had an opportunity. Yeah. And it's like, I didn't even ask Usher to come, right? Yeah. It's really, that's what I'm saying. That was a show that was just like organically, you know, people saw it and then people just started showing up saying, ain't no way.
2: It was lit from the beginning to the end.
0: It was.
2: That was the best concert ever.
0: It was.
1: Yeah, it was crazy.
3: Absolutely. So, Jermaine, now you once said that New Edition was the greatest group of all time.
1: Yeah.
3: So how do you feel when they didn't get inducted into the Rock and Roll Hall of Fame?
1: I don't know if that has anything to do with being the greatest of all time. You know what I mean? It's just some, you know, I think that the Rock and Roll Hall of Fame is still in question of, like, they don't understand what hip hop has turned. It's almost like Atlanta. Like, it's like I was saying about corporate America. It's like, the Rock and Roll Hall of Fame committee seems to me that they don't understand what hip hop has done to that show. And I just think that it's an older group of people out here that still control these different entities, and they don't really understand that R&B music is a different way than what it actually was. And I learned that when I went into the Songwriters Hall of Fame, about us thinking that these places that are Hall of Fame places and all, it's like they really understand and know what's going on. And I realized when I went in there that it was over 40 years that they had been doing this thing. And then when I got in there, I realized there was nobody in there that was doing what I did as a songwriter. Like, this was before Missy, this was before Pharrell and Chad, this was before Timbaland. I think I was the second. I think Jay-Z was the first from a rapper standpoint. Mm-hmm. But even Jay-Z don't write songs like me. He write raps, right? I'm talking about a person who write rap songs and R&B songs. They had never seen a person like this in 40 years. So when you look at like the Rock and Roll Hall of Fame, they never seen nobody like New Edition ever. So they don't really know how to judge it. They just basically using the same terminology that they used, like I said, with Chuck Berry and these other guys, but that's not who they are. And they have somebody got to break it down for these people.
4: Now, if you had to create a supergroup using any four artists that you've worked with before, who's in it?
1: Whoa. a supergroup. I'm going to say an R&B group. I take Michael Jackson first. I'm going to go with DeBarge.
4: Ooh, that'll be something already. Just those two.
1: I gotta go with Marvin Gaye.
4: That would definitely, man.
0: They all in the group together.
1: Yeah, we all in the group.
0: Oh,
1: yeah.
0: Lord.
1: And I'm just making the music. I'm gonna be over there. I'm gonna Teddy Riley this thing out.
0: Okay.
4: Right.
1: I'm gonna make the
0: he
1: music.
0: Done did dead
1: yeah,
0: or
1: we
0: live.
1: Might. We might could stop right there. We could just be four of us. You know what I mean?
4: Yeah.
1: Michael.
4: Yes.
1: You know what I mean?
4: Right.
1: Marvin and Elder Barge. Yeah. And I picked them because I feel like, you know, if you're a group, you gotta cater to the ladies. You know what I mean?
4: Absolutely.
1: I feel like that would be a mean group. For Jagged Edge will have something to deal with if it was Michael Jackson, the Barge,
4: right,
1: and Marvin Gaye. Jodeci would have a problem out here. We'll be out here doing what we gotta do. Yeah.
4: Come on now. Hey, man, congratulations to you and all of your awards, man. Thank you for producing Brad, because we absolutely love and enjoy working with her every single day.
1: Oh, yeah.
0: Appreciate it.
1: I love Brad.
4: And congratulations on everything. I mean that from my heart, man. Let everybody know, how can people follow you and keep up with all that you have going on?
1: All right, yo. So everybody, y'all can follow me, Jermaine Dupri, on everything. And if you're in the ATL, and if you're not in the ATL and you want to come to the city for Jermaine Dupri night, it's July 22nd at the Braves Stadium. I think we playing the Padres. Shout out to the Braves. It's the number one baseball team in baseball right now.
3: Hey.
1: Going into the Jermaine Dupri night, I hope we still at number one. But yeah, I'm having my own night. I'm having a block party before the game, actually, where I'm DJing. And I'm going to celebrate I also have Cafe So Deaf or Cafe Dupree outside that's going to have vegan sliders and all of this type of stuff that you don't get when you go to the regular games.
0: Nice.
1: Yeah, so just, you know, it's a family affair, July 22nd at Truist Park.
4: There it is, man. Y'all give it up on the one and only Jermaine Dupree.
1: Yeah. Oh, yeah.
4: Morning show coming up.
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23: For years, we've been talking about both the positive and negative effects of being on social media. And I would say, by and large, for older adults, social media is net positive. Not all positive, but net positive. Helps them keep in touch with friends and stay social. But for younger people, social media use, especially heavy use, tends to be net negative. In fact, according to this year's World Happiness Report, youth who use social media more than 5 hours a day reported a lower level of well-being. And researchers who study this sort of thing found that many teens wish these platforms didn't even exist, and yet they can't seem to stop using them. Experts we talked to largely suggested two things. Ideally, along with your friend group, take some time offline. Also, try to recurate your algorithm so it shows you posts that'll make you feel good. I'm Dr. Sanjay Gupta, helping you live a better life.
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1: All right, y'all, Rick's about the morning show. Hey, it's about that time to play Battle of the Sexes. All right, so player number one, we got Vashana from West Point, Mississippi. Listen to us on Mix 106. And then we got Jeremy from Harrisburg, Pennsylvania, listening on the app. What up, Vashana? What up, Jeremy?
2: Yo, yo, yo.
1: How y'all doing this morning?
2: Doing fabulous. Blessed and highly favored.
1: I know that's right, man. All right, well, we're about to play Battle of the Sexes. It's going to be great this morning. Listen, so we have a lot of questions. Now, listen, this is really, really important. If you don't know the answer to the question, just say pass, because we have a lot of questions. Don't spend your time on one question, okay? If you can't think of it, just say pass. We got you. All right, y'all ready?
2: Yes, sir. Yes, sir.
1: All right, Vashana from West Point, Mississippi, we're going to go first. Are you ready?
3: Yes, I am.
1: All right, start the clock. How many continents on the planet?
3: Nine.
1: Seven. That's all right. How many original colonies were there in the United States?
3: Five.
1: 13. What is the maximum number of games played in the NBA Finals?
3: 11.
1: Seven. That's all right.
4: Hard.
1: How many? No, that's not. How many regular innings are there in a baseball game? How many innings in a baseball game?
3: Four.
4: Man, we don't know that.
0: That's easy. Numbers.
1: Hold on. The largest planet in our solar system is what planet?
3: Jupiter.
1: Yes. And the Fat Boy is a motorcycle made by what company? The Fat Boy, the motorcycle. What company?
3: Harley.
1: Yes, you got two. All right, what sports award a gold jacket to the members in the Hall of Fame? What sports?
3: Gold jacket. Baseball.
1: No, the NFL. That was a good try. You got two.
3: Perfect.
4: That's what's up. She said perfect. Cool. You ready, Jeremy?
2: I am. Let's go.
4: All right, let's get it. What do you call a chemical cream lotion that permanently straightens curly hair?
2: No lie relaxer?
4: A relaxer, yep. Who is often referred to as the queen of jazz?
2: Ella Fitzgerald.
4: Come on now.
5: Let's go.
4: That is right. What is known as a woman's sixth sense?
2: Intuition?
4: Come on. That's three. Let's go. What do you call nails that come to a sharp point at the end?
2: Pass.
4: Stiletto. What do you call the study of plants?
2: Botany.
4: Yep, and oh that is God. Four. Woo! You won.
1: Oh, man, congratulations, Special K. When did he win?

0: right, sir. Congratulations. You're the grand prize winner today of the fabulous, highly coveted prize pack from America's Store, the Dollar Tree. All right. You got a can of Pampa brand and sardines in Frank's hot sauce. Good snacking. Sir, you've also got a wine glass.
1: Just one?
0: Yeah, just one. Also from Baby King, a 0 to 6 month bear-shaped teething ring. Even kids were teething at 6 months. How about from Gold Medal Bakery? You got a loaf of white bread.
1: A whole loaf, though.
0: Yes, a whole loaf. You also got a 5-pack of colored shower caps.
1: All right. Oh, my God. Don't wear them in Walmart.
0: Yeah, you got a 4-pack of cat pan liners. Easy hygienic cleanup. Fits standard size cat pans.
1: What is special case?
0: They're cat pan liners. Clean up after that cat. From Gravy Train, you got beefy classic dog food. Just add warm water. It makes rich gravy.
1: All right. And what they got for the cat, dog?
0: Cat pan liners. Easy hygienic cleanup for dirty cats. Right. You've also got from Jot Brand a wire pencil holder. All right, hope you got pencils. And you got a wooden bamboo fork. How about that?
1: Not the spoon, just a fork.
0: Yeah, wooden bamboo fork. Yeah. Also from Extra Care, feminine cleansing cloths. Mandarin orange scented compared to summer's eve. All right. And finally, you got a gift card. That's right, you got a gift card for $20 off of the Venus Personal Shaver for men. Ladies, tell your men to use the Venus. Eliminate that taco meat from around that.
1: Congratulations, y'all. That's another episode of the Battle of the Sexes. 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
26: By age 35, two-thirds of American men will experience some degree of noticeable hair loss. And by age 50, about 85% of men will have significantly thinning hair. 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No matter the cause, a lot of men, understandably, are frustrated by hair loss because it seems like a loss of control. You can take great care of your scalp by all sorts of expensive lotions and potions, but that might not matter. There are some tried and true medications that might work, like minoxidil or finasteride. 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That's the ultimate control of their appearance. I'm Dr. Sanjay Gupta, helping you live a better life.
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0: Good morning, I'm Alfredis. It's Friday, June 26th. Here's what's going on in the news. The death toll continues to climb in Venezuela after two powerful earthquakes devastated parts of the country on Wednesday. At least 235 people are confirmed dead and thousands more are injured after back-to-back quakes. Yes, okay. Rescue crews are still racing to find survivors while the U.S. is sending search teams and humanitarian aid. And here at home, the battle over what America's children should learn in school is heating up yet again, and Texas is right at the center of it. The State Board of Education has given preliminary approval to new social studies standards that would introduce elementary students to biblical stories.
2: We're bringing the Bible back into schools this week for the first time in 60 years.
0: That is board member Brandon Hall. Supporters say Christianity shaped American history and students should learn about it. Critics argue the changes blur the lines between education and religion. And because Texas is one of the nation's biggest textbook buyers, what happens in Texas does not stay in Texas but influences classrooms across the country. Now, to be clear, freedom of religion is a constitutional right. But public schools can teach about religion as history and culture. The debate is whether all faiths are being treated equally. And in a major win for big business, the Supreme Court has made it much harder for people to sue pesticide makers over alleged health risks. In a 7-2 ruling, the justices sided with Monsanto and parent company Bayer, a move that could wipe out thousands of lawsuits over Roundup weed killer. People who sued said the company failed to warn users about possible cancer risks, but the court ruled that federal pesticide law overrides many state warning requirements, potentially ending thousands of those cases. For info on these stories and more, go to RickySmileyMorningShow.com. 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
4: What's up, ladies and gentlemen? FIFA World Cup update, man. The U.S. men's team lost 3-2 to Turkey yesterday, man. Not that big of a deal, because they have already locked in their spot for the round of 32 when they face Bosnia next Wednesday. We had another big trade in the NBA, ladies and gentlemen. The Charlotte Hornets traded LaMelo Ball to the Minnesota Timberwolves for Naz Reid and a first-round pick and a few second-round picks. This gives Minnesota an upgrade in that backcourt with Anthony, the Ant-Man, and, of course, LaMelo Ball, man. But they in the West, though, man. They still got that doggone San Antonio Spurs and Oklahoma City juggernauts over there. But that's an upgrade in the backcourt, so it's going to be exciting to see them two play together. Last but not least, man, the Toronto Tempo Marina Mabry went off yesterday, tying WNBA scoring record, scoring 53 points to help Toronto beat the L.A. Sparks. She dropped 9 threes like in her sleep. Net wasn't even moving when she was shooting, man. So y'all make sure y'all continue to support the WNBA and watch these ladies ball out. It's my quick sports report. Follow me on social media at Rock T Holla. Brat got the hot spot right now.
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5: 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I'm your girl, Brett Tat Tat, and this is The Hot Spot, where we bring you music, movies, and more. So let's get on off into it. Oh, man, y'all. Lionel Richie scared his fans this past Wednesday night when he was forced to cut his opening night performance short after telling the crowd he felt a little dizzy. Now, Lionel Richie is 77 years old, and he was about to do an hour into his first concert date of his Sing a Song All Night Long tour joint with Earth, Wind, and Fire. Now, he was dressed in leather pants and a jacket and was visibly sweating throughout the whole night, they say. He even sat down on the steps and on the stage in the middle of singing Dancing on the Ceiling. He told the audience, when you feeling dizzy, sit your behind down. So he pushed through one more song while sitting at the grand piano as he sang Three Times a Lady, then announced that there would be an intermission. Well, y'all, his band took over for about 15 minutes before they eventually left the stage, too. And about 35 minutes later, a saxophonist returned to say Lionel was not feeling well and he wouldn't be able to continue the show. Now, according to reports, paramedics met him backstage and he was taken by ambulance to a hospital, but we are also told that this was just a precautionary measure. The tour is scheduled to hit 26 venues, y'all, and the next date was originally scheduled for tonight in Chicago, but tonight's show has been postponed, so we need to just keep Lionel lifted in our prayers and hope that he is all right and everything is going smooth with him and his health, and he's in good health. Yeah. All right, y'all, moving on. T.I.'s 12th final studio album, Kill the King, just dropped at midnight. Ho-ho! The project has 18 tracks and features Usher, Anderson .Paak, 2 Chainz, Jeezy, T-Pain, Summer Walker, and more. And you got some production from the good old Pharrell Williams and Dr. Dre. So this is reportedly, y'all, his final album, and Tip was careful to clarify that retirement from albums does not mean silence. He said, I'm not saying I'm not going to make no more music no more. There could be songs for soundtracks. There could be collaboration albums, or who knows? I just want to focus my time on doing more film, television, real estate developments, and just other stuff. So, you know, I ain't mad at him for that. He want to do other things and he want to focus on those things. So, you know, that's not such a bad thing. Well, last but not least, y'all, Shannon Sharp, Joe Johnson, and Chad Ochocinco recently had a debate on Nightcap about who the next Super Bowl performer should be. Well, they tossed around Chris Brown's name, Kanye West, Taylor Swift, NBA Youngboy. Check this out, y'all.
7: Chris Brown or Kanye?
8: That's who you want to see in the Super Bowl?
7: Yep.
8: And why not Drake?
7: I'll take Drake, too.
9: I don't think they're going to let Kanye.
8: Not after some of the things
9: he's done. I don't think either one of them, because if Hov is in charge of it.
8: If that's the case, then ain't going to be no Drake, then.
9: Ain't gonna be no Chris Brown either. No. We had Bad Bunny.
10: We done had every genre of music at a Super Bowl.
9: Man, look, we had Usher. I mean, we done had Beyonce twice. Oh, I know who they want.
8: Who?
9: She about to get married.
8: Swiftie.
9: She that big. What she need this for?
10: Matter of fact, NBA Youngboy.
9: Boy, you know Hov ain't finna go with that.
0: Hasn't Taylor Swift already done it?
11: I don't think she did.
5: I think they was hoping that she would do it when her boyfriend was playing.
0: Chris Brown, I don't think Taylor Swift did it.
5: Chris Brown would kill it because Usher already did it. Beyonce already did it. You know, who else could do it, y'all? Who y'all think?
11: I can see them doing Drake commercially. I mean, that would make sense.
12: That'd be a great opportunity for Outkast to get back together one more time.
5: Now, wouldn't that be crazy if Outkast did it? Oh, Lord, that would be kind of dope, actually. All right, y'all, you know what? We're going to wrap up the Hot Spot on that note. 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Coming up next, y'all, we got Dwight Stone with that praise mixdown. 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
25: A better life with Dr. Sanjay Gupta.
26: Osteoporosis affects millions of people in the United States and around the world. It's a disease that basically causes someone's bones to become weak, brittle, and porous, which can increase their risk of fractures. Now, the good news here is there are things you can do other than, or in addition to, taking medications to prevent fractures before it's too late. One is to up your intake of calcium and vitamin D. You also want to eat more protein. One functional medicine dietitian told us that that helps build muscle, and if you're building muscle strength, then you are also building bone strength. You want to be mindful of your workouts. The best ways to build bone density, one therapist told us, are going to be resistance exercises like lifting weights, and also exercises that make your bones take a bit of an impact, such as jumping or even running, just loading the bones a little bit more. I'm Dr. Sanjay Gupta, helping you live a better life.
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10: 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On Wednesday, the Hornets agreed to trade former Rookie of the Year LaMelo Ball to the Timberwolves. Minnesota has been making major shakeups this offseason, moving Julius Randle and now sending Naz Reid in a package of picks and pick swaps to Charlotte. For LaMelo, the third overall pick in the 2020 NBA draft, this has to be a shock. He moves from one contender to another after finally getting the Hornets to the playoffs in his sixth season as a Hornet. I am a big fan of LaMelo, and I am excited to see what he and Anthony Edwards do together. That is going to be a good time. 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
17: Few people now have asked me about a TikTok trend that they've come across. It's called 75 Hard. The challenge was created by entrepreneur and author Andy Frisella, who calls it a, quote, transformative mental toughness program and an Ironman for your brain. So here's what it entails. Eat a structured diet with no alcohol, drink a gallon of water, read 10 pages of nonfiction, take a progress photo, and complete 2 45-minute workouts, one of them outdoors, every day for 75 days. Quite a challenge. We asked CNN fitness contributor Dana Santis about this, who reminded us that sustainable fitness isn't about punishment or proving discipline through extremes. It's about building habits that integrate into your lifestyle in a way that feels supportive and repeatable. If you ask me, that's going to be the key to long-term success. I'm Dr. Sanjay Gupta, helping you live a better life.
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0: 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It's Red, White, and Boots going down at the Celebration Castle at Hinesville. It's two events in one. On the inside is a day party with Newsy by BJ EJ Franchise and our very own CJ the DJ. 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
2: Few people now have asked me about a TikTok trend that they've come across. It's called 75 Hard. The challenge was created by entrepreneur and author Andy Frisella, who calls it a, quote, transformative mental toughness program and an Ironman for your brain. So here's what it entails. Eat a structured diet with no alcohol, drink a gallon of water, read 10 pages of nonfiction, take a progress photo, and complete 2 45-minute workouts, one of them outdoors, every day for 75 days. Quite a challenge. We asked CNN fitness contributor Dana Santis about this, who reminded us that sustainable fitness isn't about punishment or proving discipline through extremes. It's about building habits that integrate into your lifestyle in a way that feels supportive and repeatable. If you ask me, that's going to be the key to long-term success. I'm Dr. Sanjay Gupta, helping you live a better life.
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Just make sure you ahead of the game. 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Papa, Hooter can't say a slave again. 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Picture black saying, oh yeah.

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1: 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Not like when Don Lemon came, they took him to jail, but when I landed, they left.
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9: For decades, the prevailing wisdom for someone who's had a heart attack has been to put them on beta blockers for the rest of their life. But new research suggests that might not be necessary, and that the benefits of these medications probably taper off after a year or two. On the whole, and for the average person, beta blockers are very safe and very effective. But, as with any medication, they can come with a cost. A financial one, and also potential side effects. We're talking about things like fatigue, dizziness, dry mouth, dry eyes. I want to be clear when I say that you absolutely should talk to your doctor before starting or stopping any medication. Point is, if you're years out from a heart attack and you're in otherwise good health, you might want to ask your doctor about discontinuing beta blockers. You want to, of course, keep up a healthy lifestyle, diet, exercise, and sleep. I'm Dr. Sanjay Gupta, helping you live a better life.
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16: Osteoporosis affects millions of people in the United States and around the world. It's a disease that basically causes someone's bones to become weak, brittle, and porous, which can increase their risk of fractures. Now, the good news here is there are things you can do other than, or in addition to, taking medications to prevent fractures before it's too late. One is to up your intake of calcium and vitamin D. You also want to eat more protein. One functional medicine dietitian told us that that helps build muscle, and if you're building muscle strength, then you are also building bone strength. You want to be mindful of your workouts. The best ways to build bone density, one therapist told us, are going to be resistance exercises like lifting weights, and also exercises that make your bones take a bit of an impact, such as jumping or even running, just loading the bones a little bit more. I'm Dr. Sanjay Gupta, helping you live a better life.
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8: A better life with Dr. Sanjay Gupta.
9: By age 35, two-thirds of American men will experience some degree of noticeable hair loss. And by age 50, about 85% of men will have significantly thinning hair. That's according to the American Hair Loss Association. Now, one dermatologist explained that hair loss can either be genetic or it can be triggered by stress, illness, surgery, medications, major life events. No matter the cause, a lot of men, understandably, are frustrated by hair loss because it seems like a loss of control. You can take great care of your scalp by all sorts of expensive lotions and potions, but that might not matter. There are some tried and true medications that might work, like minoxidil or finasteride. But another solution is just shaving it off, and I've heard more and more how liberating this can be for a lot of guys. That's the ultimate control of their appearance. I'm Dr. Sanjay Gupta, helping you live a better life.
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0: 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It's Red, White, and Boots, going down at the Celebration Castle at Highsville. 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
12: A better life with Dr. Sanjay Gupta.
13: 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These are the non-organic produce contaminated with the highest levels of pesticides. Well, this year, spinach topped the list, followed by kale, collard, mustard greens, strawberries, grapes, nectarines, peaches, cherries, apples, blackberries, pears, potatoes, and blueberries. Now, all these fruits and vegetables are part of a healthy diet, so no one is saying you shouldn't eat them. Point is, though, you could consider buying these items organic if and when you can, and then taking extra care when you wash them. The FDA recommends rinsing all fruits and vegetables, even the ones that are organic, under running water that is slightly warmer than room temperature. Don't use soap, bleach, or any fancy produce washes. I'm Dr. Sanjay Gupta, helping you live a better life.
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15: A better life with Dr. Sanjay Gupta.
16: Colleague of mine went to a meeting of the primetime seniors the other week. There are programs like this all over the country for people in their 60s, 70s, 80s, and beyond to stay active. It's not just something to keep older folks busy. It helps to keep their bodies in shape and their brains sharp. Showing up with a good attitude is a must, and research shows that having the right mindset actually does lead to better physical aging. So if you need some suggestions to boost your positivity, experts we talked to recommended focusing on goals, which can boost your confidence. Practice gratitude, they said. One of the seniors my colleague met told her that just waking up in the morning is, quote, better than the alternative. That's true. Focus on the things you can control. Diet and exercise. And very importantly, surround yourself with positive people, because that can be contagious. I'm Dr. Sanjay Gupta, helping you live a better life.
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7: For decades, the prevailing wisdom for someone who's had a heart attack has been to put them on beta blockers for the rest of their life. But new research suggests that might not be necessary, and that the benefits of these medications probably taper off after a year or two. On the whole, and for the average person, beta blockers are very safe and very effective. But, as with any medication, they can come with a cost. A financial one, and also potential side effects. We're talking about things like fatigue, dizziness, dry mouth, dry eyes. I want to be clear when I say that you absolutely should talk to your doctor before starting or stopping any medication. Point is, if you're years out from a heart attack and you're in otherwise good health, you might want to ask your doctor about discontinuing beta blockers. You'll want to, of course, keep up a healthy lifestyle, diet, exercise, and sleep. I'm Dr. Sanjay Gupta, helping you live a better life.
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14: Few people now have asked me about a TikTok trend that they've come across. It's called 75 Hard. The challenge was created by entrepreneur and author Andy Frisella, who calls it a, quote, transformative mental toughness program and an Ironman for your brain. So here's what it entails. Eat a structured diet with no alcohol, drink a gallon of water, read 10 pages of nonfiction, take a progress photo, and complete 2 45-minute workouts, one of them outdoors, every day for 75 days. Quite a challenge. We asked CNN fitness contributor Dana Santis about this, who reminded us that sustainable fitness isn't about punishment or proving discipline through extremes. It's about building habits that integrate into your lifestyle in a way that feels supportive and repeatable. If you ask me, that's going to be the key to long-term success. I'm Dr. Sanjay Gupta, helping you live a better life.
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11: For years, we've been talking about both the positive and negative effects of being on social media. And I would say, by and large, for older adults, social media is net positive. Not all positive, but net positive. Helps them keep in touch with friends and stay social. But for younger people, social media use, especially heavy use, tends to be net negative. In fact, according to this year's World Happiness Report, youth who use social media more than 5 hours a day reported a lower level of well-being. And researchers who study this sort of thing found that many teens wish these platforms didn't even exist, and yet they can't seem to stop using them. Experts we talked to largely suggested two things. Ideally, along with your friend group, take some time offline. Also, try to recurate your algorithm so it shows you posts that'll make you feel good. I'm Dr. Sanjay Gupta, helping you live a better life.
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2: 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Not like when Don Lemon came, they took him to jail, but when I landed, they left.
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16: For more than a decade, the Environmental Working Group has put out a list of the so-called Dirty Dozen. These are the non-organic produce contaminated with the highest levels of pesticides. Well, this year, spinach topped the list, followed by kale, collard, mustard greens, strawberries, grapes, nectarines, peaches, cherries, apples, blackberries, pears, potatoes, and blueberries. 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Point is, though, you could consider buying these items organic if and when you can, and then taking extra care when you wash them. The FDA recommends rinsing all fruits and vegetables, even the ones that are organic, under running water that is slightly warmer than room temperature. Don't use soap, bleach, or any fancy produce washes. I'm Dr. Sanjay Gupta, helping you live a better life.
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1: What did you set this on, hell? You gotta make her say my name one time here.
0: My name is DL.
2: Ladies and gentlemen, put your hands together for DL Hughley.
1: Of course, it's Black Music Month and Pride Month. And what else? What other month is it? Mental Awareness Month.
3: It's Pride Catfish Day today.
1: Is it Pride Catfish
4: Day? It is.
3: Yeah.
1: Everybody get a day on our month. Everybody does.
3: I mean, even catfish gets
1: Jesus.
3: A good
1: Lord. Man,
4: I mean,
1: come on.
4: You know, you
1: catfish, Fried Catfish Day is bigger than Father's Day. I know that.
3: Oh,
1: that's
3: man,
1: sure.
3: By leaps and bounds.
1: And on Father's Day, he probably had the fried catfish, so that's great. Happy birthday to Ariana Grande. Happy birthday to King Bach. Happy birthday to Derek Jeter. Happy birthday to the one and only Michael Vick. Happy birthday to Iman Shumpert. Happy birthday to Billy Davis Jr. Happy birthday to Rudy Gobert. Happy birthday to Shannon Sharp. Happy birthday to Darren Williams. Happy birthday to Irv Gotti. That should be on the posthumous list, right?
4: Yes.
1: Yes.
4: Irv Gotti is gone.
1: Happy heavenly birthday to Irv Gotti. Happy birthday to J.J. Barea. Happy birthday to Andrew Gilliam. He ran for governor of Florida and came within a hair's breadth of doing it. Happy birthday possibly to Jerome Kersey. I loved him when he was in the Trailblazers, right? We got a great show lined up for you. It's Friday and you can't hit happy hour of the club, so no worries. We're going to bring the party straight to you with the Hughley House Party on the D.L. Hughley Show.

0: So this is Stephen A. Smith.
1: But I got to tell you something. As much as people may have been abhorred by Donald Trump's statement weeks ago, talking about how black folks, he's hearing that black folks find him relatable because what he's going through is similar to what black Americans have gone through. He wasn't lying. He was telling the truth. When you see the law enforcement, the court system, and everything else being exercised against him, it is something that black folks throughout this nation can relate to.
0: This is also Stephen A. Smith.
1: Carmelo Anthony murdered Austin Metcalf. There is no other way to slice it. He said he put his hands on me, as in Austin Metcalf. He put his hands on me, so I stabbed him. That's not justification for killing someone.
0: So Trump, the 34-time convicted felon, who was once the president of the United States of America, and who at that time, the time when he went on this diatribe, Stephen A. went on his diatribe, was running for president again. A felon can't even vote, but he could still run as a 34-count felon. He was tried by a jury literally of his peers. In addition to that, he was found guilty of sexual battery. He appears in the Epstein list 38,500 times, which is more than Harry Potter appears in books that are named after him. He had a school that closed down because of fraud. He had his charity can't do business in New York because of fraud. He actually was able to pick some of the judges that would handle some of the other cases he was involved in. He was the most powerful man in the world. And you feel like we can relate to him because the judicial system treated him unfairly, and we could relate to that. When historically has anybody who was a billionaire, who was a former president, who, you know, was a business magnet, ever been treated fairly in America? But you feel like black people can relate to him. But Carmelo Anthony, the 17-year-old kid who was found guilty by an all-white jury in the South, we can't relate to him. We can relate to the adjudicated rapist, the people are associated with pedophile, the fraud, the felon. We can relate to him. The judicial system is unfair to him. But the 17-year-old kid who was tried by a Southern jury, an all-white Southern jury, we can't relate to him. That is why people, black people, don't take you very seriously. That's why. That very reason. If your head were any further of white people's ass, you would have to be an enema.
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0: Better Life with Dr. Sanjay Gupta.
1: By age 35, two-thirds of American men will experience some degree of noticeable hair loss. And by age 50, about 85% of men will have significantly thinning hair. That's according to the American Hair Loss Association. Now, one dermatologist explained that hair loss can either be genetic or it can be triggered by stress, illness, surgery, medications, major life events. No matter the cause, a lot of men, understandably, are frustrated by hair loss because it seems like a loss of control. You can take great care of your scalp by all sorts of expensive lotions and potions, but that might not matter. There are some tried and true medications that might work, like minoxidil or finasteride. 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That's the ultimate control of their appearance. I'm Dr. Sanjay Gupta, helping you live a better life.
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0: did a Roland Martin. I had a great experience with him over Thursday. Now, I'm going to tell you something. Don't talk to Roland unless you got statistics, data, facts. Okay. That dude, man.
1: He's all about that.
0: Man, let me tell you. But it's weird to hear that from a dude that's always dressed like a Kwanzaa president. Like, he always... I think it's Kwanzaa every day around you. His nickname is Kuji Jackalia.
2: We are bringing the party to you with the Bugley House Party. The Jazz Report is coming up in about 10 minutes. Now we're going right back to the party.
0: On the D.L. Hughley Show.

0: She's jazz. She's smart. It's the Jazzy Report on the D.L. Hughley Show.
1: The Senate has overwhelmingly passed a bipartisan bill aimed at lowering housing costs, sending the legislation to the House. The 21st Century Road to Housing Act includes measures that would waive environmental review requirements for some housing construction projects, encouraging renovating aging homes, and incentivize communities to build more housing.
2: Yeah, there's a housing shortage. They said for the first time in 40 years, you know, the average age of home ownership now is 40.
1: Yeah.
3: Yeah.
1: But it's not just, in my opinion, I think there's housing out there. It's just so unaffordable.
2: Then it's not out there.
1: My God.
2: Well, because first we had the thing of these corporations would buy all the houses, mm-hmm. the Zillows and all those people.
1: Yep.
2: Now it's just, I think really people are having a hard time making the income.
1: That's what I think it is too.
2: Yeah.
1: Especially when you consider you have to have what is the first last month's rent and a security deposit? It's like,
2: that's an apartment.
1: A lot. Well, I'm just saying.
2: A security deposit for
1: Yeah, but I mean, even for apartments, it's still housing. You know, people who are looking to buy, you know, or to rent anything. It's just tough.
3: And the interest rates are so high.
1: Yes. Australia has introduced a medical treatment that allows doctors to freeze tumors and relieve severe pain without opening a patient up. The technology uses magnetic resonance imaging to guide freezing probes directly into cancerous growths. Once the temperature drops to a critical level, the cancer cells are destroyed. And they say it works particularly for complex or hard-to-reach parts in the body.
2: Freezing. Mm. That's
1: pretty incredible.
2: At all.
1: Yeah, well, I mean, if you can target the cancer cells freezing. Specifically yeah. without cutting somebody open, that's pretty cool.
2: Yikes. Yeah. Well, there you go. That'll start your weekend off with a bang. all right, listen, we had some great callers this week. And if you missed them, do not worry. They're coming up directly on the D.L. Hughley Show.
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27: Few people now have asked me about a TikTok trend that they've come across. It's called 75 Hard. The challenge was created by entrepreneur and author Andy Frisella, who calls it a, quote, transformative mental toughness program and an Ironman for your brain. So here's what it entails. Eat a structured diet with no alcohol, drink a gallon of water, read 10 pages of nonfiction, take a progress photo, and complete 2 45-minute workouts, one of them outdoors, every day for 75 days. Quite a challenge. We asked CNN fitness contributor Dana Santis about this, who reminded us that sustainable fitness isn't about punishment or proving discipline through extremes. It's about building habits that integrate into your lifestyle in a way that feels supportive and repeatable. If you ask me, that's going to be the key to long-term success. I'm Dr. Sanjay Gupta, helping you live a better life.
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1: Friday's finally here. And DL Hughley's got that perfect soundtrack to your weekend vibes. 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
1: And we're back.
2: You used to call me on my... You used to. Yeah.

0: Now, Monday, what had happened was the mother is suing a neighbor because her teenager stole a food delivery from the neighbor, ate it, and nearly died. Here's a bit of the story.
1: 7-year-old grabbed a neighbor's delivery, ate it, and ended up in the ER. His mother sued for $1 million. 80-year-old Yumi lives alone and relies on takeout. That noon, his order vanished from the hallway. Minutes later, pounding at the door, the neighbor accused Yumi of poisoning her son. Yumi was stunned. Her boy had stolen the food. Now she was blaming him? Police came. Cameras show the child taking the sealed bag from outside Yumi's door and eating it in the stairwell. The label listed allergens. Peanut butter was a main ingredient. The boy, who has a serious allergy, vomited and was rushed to the hospital. The mother argues Yumi left a dangerous item in a corridor, creating a hazard for children. Online, some say Yumi shouldn't leave food in shared space. Others say responsibility follows the eater, not the owner. Analysts note two lines: a parent's duty to prevent minors from eating unknown food, and a resident's limited duty after receiving a sealed meal. If labels and seals met standards, a $1 million claim will be hard to sustain. Yumi says his only intention was to eat his lunch, not harm anyone.
0: Now, is the neighbor culpable, or is it her own son's fault? That's the question we posed. You had a lot to say, you said.
2: Yes, listen, they're suing for a couple of $1 million or whatever the amount is. Can I turn around and sue them for eating my food? I think that's just ridiculous. I think it's time up, the court's time. My tax dollars, that's just, no, I'm not going for it.
3: Oh, yeah, I think it's the parents' fault, first of all. I think the lady that's suing to get the dang old mama that's suing it is her fault. She should have knew where the dang kid was, and she should have fed him something because he must have been hungry. Out here stealing people food outside the doggone apartment. Yeah, I think they should do a reverse suit and sue her ass for dang old $1 million for making that man go hungry at 80 years old.
4: My thoughts on the question is that it was the mother and child's fault, because the mother should have taught the child not to touch nothing that don't belong to him. And the child had no business touching something that was not given to him, especially since he can't really read and don't know what it was. So he got sick. That's his fault, and that's his mother's fault. That's not the old man's fault. If you teach a child in the beginning not to touch things that don't belong to them, they won't do these type of things, and they won't get sick. Don't touch what don't belong to you.
5: Man, I think the kid was responsible for what happened to him. He shouldn't have stole the food. Yeah, he shouldn't have stole the food. That's his own fault. That's all I got to say about that.
6: My thoughts is this. You know what? The mom should be arrested for neglect, because obviously that child is not being fed and that child is hungry. So therefore, he's going to go out stealing people's food and not know what he's getting. So no, the mom should not, the neighbor should not be charged, nor should be sued for $1 million. The neighbor should turn around and file a civil suit on the mom. All right, because that child is running around loose and hungry.
7: Yeah, we calling because we feel like the mother in the wrong. This me and my pops, the mother in the wrong, yo. Like, that's messed up. The baby, she shouldn't have taught that child to go steal nobody's food and think that it's all right.
8: Hey, she needs to be dealt with. She needs to have that thing turned back on her. He should be able to sue her, not her suing him.
7: Yep.
8: Totally out of order. But, man, we appreciate you. We love your commentary, man.
7: Yeah,
8: we get it out there to the point. Love your whole show, man. Keep on keeping on.
0: 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Those calls will be up in 5 minutes. It's the D.L. Hughley Show.
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24: There are lots of things you can measure to get an idea of how healthy you are at any given moment. Temperature, heart rate, blood pressure, just to name a few. But how about how healthy you will be and how long you're likely to live? According to a new study out of the University at Buffalo, two simple strength tests are pretty accurate at predicting longevity in older women. One is hand grip strength, and the other is how quickly people can stand up from a seated position without using their arms. By the way, I remember interviewing former President Jimmy Carter when he was quite old and being really impressed how he just popped out of the chair without using his arms. Not a lot of older people can actually do that. But I think the message here is that maintaining strength as you age is going to help you perform everyday activities, but also help you avoid injury and stay independent. I'm Dr. Sanjay Gupta, helping you live a better life.
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0: DL.
1: What did you set this on, hell? You gotta make her say my name one time here.
0: My name is DL.
2: Ladies and gentlemen, put your hands together for DL Hughley.
1: Okay, so it is what happened was Friday. Tuesday, what it happened was.
3: I want them to go.
4: Do you?
3: I want all those black men to stand in our house and remind all of those people, as we try to remind
4: the Vice President,
3: that when you try to destroy one part of history, you're destroying all of our histories. And they, as champions, not only as amazing basketball players, but as people who were down and came back up. This is what this looks like.
5: Yes.
3: This is what this looks like. So I want them to go. I want them to go, if only so the kids know that nobody, nobody can keep you down if you are rising. That's what I want.
1: Do you agree? We're going right to the phones.
6: Hell to the no, no, no. No, no, and no. And tell Hughley he's correct. Give him some provisions if you got to go. Stop demeaning black folks. Stop embarrassing immigrants that are citizens of the United States. Do not go to the White House and normalize that idiot.
7: I agree with what Whoopi Goldberg said, but I also don't think they should go, because the minute they go, he's still going to, right after, say or do something that's just, no, they shouldn't go at all. No, just forget it.
8: My thoughts are no, they should not go. No. Do not normalize this man. He is an awful person. He and his administration, they should not go to that White House for any reason, not even to cut the grass. No.
9: Well, I just want to say that how can you respect the office until if the office itself is returned to represent what the office is meant to be? And with us talking about respecting the office, there's no way you can respect it. It's like respecting a bathroom that's unclean and unhealthy to go in. I'd rather go outside than go into the office for what it is now. This office has been condemned, and they know why.
10: A capital N-O. And I'll tell you why. They can go somewhere else and eat McDonald's. He doesn't even deserve their presence. He does not, because he's a horrible person. And the other thing I want you to tell DL, to let him know the company that fixed the reflecting pool, their company's name is called Greenwater. I'm not kidding you. That's the name of that company, Greenwater Solutions.
1: We got more of what it happened was in about 10 minutes on the DL Hughley Show.

0: So Wednesday, what had happened was, do you think the pool, reflection pool, is it ruined by it rang incompetence, or was it, in fact, vandalism? We're going right to the phones.
1: It was incompetence. That's obvious. Who's going to put fertilizer in a pond to create algae? And if they knew what they were doing, they should have used a different chemical altogether. Copper sulfate. That would have prevented algae from forming in it. But they didn't know. That's incompetence.
2: I think it is incompetency. It's just as fake as those attempts on his life. He just got to find somebody to put all his mess ups on. Ain't nobody did nothing to that pool. What happened to it should have happened to it, because he shouldn't have never put it out there anyway. He lying, just like he lying about everything else.
3: Yeah, it was vandalism. The vandalism, those got cash that got that $13 or $12 million contract. That's the only vandalism that's going on with this situation. Yep, that's it. ain't nobody messing with that, vandalizing that reflecting pool. As much cameras as they have around there, they'd have it on tape, and they'd have been put it out.
4: Well, I think this country needs to come to grips that our leader is delusional and incompetent, and that everybody needs to stand together and unite to get his butt out of office, because everyone's eyes is on United States, and they're looking at us like, what in the world is wrong with us? We got this fool in the office making all these decisions, passing people in jail for just touching the water in the pool that he corrupted. We just got to start uniting and getting together and voting. We have to get out and vote.
5: My thoughts is it was DEI. It was a DEI hire. Those guys were not qualified to clean and paint and refill that pool. And no big contracts. They were not qualified. And it shows. He was one of his friends who didn't know what they were doing. And now look at the results.
0: A woman asked her baby daddy for money for clothes. He gets the clothes. Gets the clothes. Instead of giving her the money, she gets upset. Listen to this.
6: What the money at, Chris?
7: What money? I got the clothes you said my son needed.
6: I say, give me the money and I go get it.
7: What you mean? No, that's not how it works. You said my son needed clothes, so I bought my son clothes. I'm not giving you no cash to spend on whatever you're going to spend it on. I bought my son clothes.
6: Are you serious right now?
7: I'm dead serious, but I went to get my son the stuff that he needed for school, and he go to clothes right here. He's going to take it tonight.
6: Just give me the receipt. I'll take
7: I'm
6: it back
7: not,
6: myself.
7: No, I'm not giving you no receipt so you can take my son's stuff back and spend the stuff on what you want to spend
6: Show
7: it on.
6: Show Liz.
7: No, that's not
6: I need some for myself, and he going to get some stuff.
7: Bro,
6: what you
7: I'm,
6: mean?
7: I'm here to take care of my son. I'm not here to take care of you. My job is to take care of him.
6: Call you and tell you I need money to get him some clothes. You bring me a bag of stuff.
7: You just said he needed clothes, so I went to go get what he needed. I'm not giving you no money, so you go spend it on you and your dude. You got a whole man at the house, but you want me to bring
6: it? It doesn't matter.
7: I did that for you before. And you spent all the cash.
6: And you want to continue to do it?
7: No, I'm not taking care of you. You're not my woman.
0: Now, who do you think is wrong? We're going to the phones.
8: I think these youngins need to rethink their decisions with these babies, because if a baby father is going to buy the gift, the child, the clothes, then buy the child the clothes. She should be appreciative that they're doing it, because some men just won't do none of it, give her money or anything. I'm just blessed I had a baby daddy that did everything. These young female guys, just, I don't know. I just don't know. Who raised them? That's how I feel.
5: How many levels is she wrong? Let's unpack it real quick. He gives her everything she asked for. She has a problem with it. It's obvious that she's on the take. And I think 80%, you know, I'm just paraphrasing on the percentage. A lot of these women do the same thing, because for a long time, men didn't have a voice on what happened with the child. It just was her word, and that's how it went.
9: I just wanted to say kudos to the father who stepped up and did exactly what he needed to do for his child. He purchased the clothes that she requested, and she's still not satisfied. I don't understand some of these women. They could get a no good man that does absolutely nothing for them or the children, and then they'll be happy with that. But when you get someone who's trying to do

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16: For years, we've been talking about both the positive and negative effects of being on social media. And I would say, by and large, for older adults, social media is net positive. Not all positive, but net positive. Helps them keep in touch with friends and stay social. But for younger people, social media use, especially heavy use, tends to be net negative. In fact, according to this year's World Happiness Report, youth who use social media more than 5 hours a day reported a lower level of well-being. And researchers who study this sort of thing found that many teens wish these platforms didn't even exist, and yet they can't seem to stop using them. Experts we talked to largely suggested two things. Ideally, along with your friend group, take some time offline. Also, try to recurate your algorithm so it shows you posts that'll make you feel good. I'm Dr. Sanjay Gupta, helping you live a better life.
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1: 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It's the D.L. Hughley Show. And we're back. We know you're missing happy hour, but don't worry, because we're bringing the party to your house.
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0: punching like a sports car. Shanta got big lips and handlebars. Put it on Tim like a porno star. Run back the tape in the VCR.
1: I'm coming, baby, like the big black kahuna. I wish you would have.

Hey girl, how you doing? You are the woman that I'm really pursuing, and I would like to get to know you. Can you give me your name? If you jot down your number, you'll get mine in exchange. Hey. See, I'm the man of this town, and I hope you wouldn't mind if I showed you around. So when you go to certain places, you'll be thinking of me. We got people to meet and many places to see. Hey. I'm really digging your lips, but be careful where you walking when you swinging them hips. I'm kind of concerned that you'll be causing a crash with your traffic jam booty heads pausing so fast. Hey, I wouldn't trade you for the world, I swear it. I like your

0: that your own son can't date until he is 19. How old do you think your child should be when they're allowed to date? What do you think, Elena? How old were you when you were allowed to date?
1: I don't think I'm still allowed to date.
0: Yeah. That explains the tension. Right? How old were you when you were allowed to date?
1: Me?
0: Jasmine, yeah. Jasmine found out she was allowed to date in Lamar's class.

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Mac and all the ladies, from the fly to the shady, Marquis Diamond, 600 Mercedes. I fly you across the seas in a private jet, whisper in your ear to get your panties wet. Honey, I show you how good life can get, whining and dining nonchalant in the finest restaurant. Feed you lobster, cause I'm a true monster. Lame boy, you lay you down in a Waldorf Astoria. Victoria's Secret, lingerie, I like the freak. Dim the lights, sex all through the night. King size bed, set, she's getting right. Where you out, leave my number by the horn when you wake.

0: that wraps up this hour's Hughley House Party. We're going to bring the party to you every single hour now, and it's time to give a deserving someone the Shoe Booty of the Week Award.
1: And now, it's time for the Shoe Booty of the Week Award. Winston Love, a 28-year native of North Texas, was convicted on a charge of organized retail theft totaling more than $30,000, but less than $150,000 by the Tarrant County jury.
2: You're in big trouble, mister.
1: So, why is Winston Buddy Love this week's recipient of the Shoe Booty of the Week Award?
3: Why?
4: Okay.
1: Let's find out. He gets the shoe booty because organized retail theft was unorganized and he picked the wrong target.
5: No, no.
1: Now, when I think of retail theft, I think clothes, maybe jewelry, but not Saturday morning cartoon, Winston. Police say Love described by neighbors as that weird grown man who still says when I grow up was caught on security footage trying to smuggle out three giant tubs of bricks of Legos like it was the heist of the century.
6: You know what I want your Dayton's and your Mysterio. And I take a double burger with cheese.
1: Witnesses report he whispered, "This is mine now," while clutching a limited edition Star Wars set.
7: What is wrong with you?
1: I mean, what kind of glue-sniffing, brick-hoarding dipstick tries to pull off the great Lego heist of 2026?
8: You big dummy!
1: This genius was caught on camera smuggling out three massive tubs like he was Ocean's 11 with a Star Wars set tucked under his arm.
9: Boy, have you lost your mind, because I'll help you find it.
1: The Lego vigilante got 45 years. That's not justice. That's payback for every parent who stepped on one at 3 a.m. This is proof that in America, you can get less time for armed robbery than for building a Death Star in your mom's basement. And that's why the Shoe Booty of the Week Award goes to Winston Love. Now here's a swift kick in the ass.
0: Now, if you know somebody who's not up on the D.L. Hughley Show, you need to call him right now. And I said it right now. And let them know they need to be listening in 10 minutes. It's the D.L. Hughley Show.
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11: I want my brother and sister to go, and you took them with you, and you let them have lunch, but you didn't buy them.
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11: It's better than being home, no, waiting for your daddy that never came, never come to see you.
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11: Or what if he goes to take them to Disneyland, and he lets them stay in the parking lot with that.
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16: A better life with Dr. Sanjay Gupta.
17: By age 35, two-thirds of American men will experience some degree of noticeable hair loss. And by age 50, about 85% of men will have significantly thinning hair. That's according to the American Hair Loss Association. Now, one dermatologist explained that hair loss can either be genetic or it can be triggered by stress, illness, surgery, medications, major life events. No matter the cause, a lot of men, understandably, are frustrated by hair loss because it seems like a loss of control. You can take great care of your scalp by all sorts of expensive lotions and potions, but that might not matter. There are some tried and true medications that might work, like minoxidil or finasteride. But another solution is just shaving it off, and I've heard more and more how liberating this can be for a lot of guys. That's the ultimate control of their appearance. I'm Dr. Sanjay Gupta, helping you live a better life.
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7: Now it's time to take a peek in the Jasmine Diary.
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7: We have any of the
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10: Dear Diary, have you ever seen something that you just cannot unsee and also be quite disgusted? So I'm out to dinner with a couple of my girlfriends, and this handsome guy came over to the table. He said hello. He bought everyone a round of drinks. Now, we were a little apprehensive, but we were able to go to the bar and get them ourselves, retrieve them ourselves, basically. So he paid for them, and we went and sat back down, and he was like, I'll be right back. I'm going to the restroom. And he was very handsome, so we didn't think anything about it. He comes back, and he has little dribbles of wet spots on his pants. And all of us at the table are like, is that from washing his hands, or is that from not... I don't know what men call it, shaking, round world, I don't know. But whatever it was, we were not clear as to whether or not he had done either of those or if it was just water. And we were all too, embarrassed to ask him. So when he left the table, we were very kind. But one of the girls turned around and said, hey, P-boy, thank you for the drinks. He just dropped his head, looked out of his pants, and kept going. So that means we were right. Shake it, baby. Shake it, baby.
7: People always get upset with me, obviously. They never miss an opportunity to let me know how they feel in our segment called...
11: If you play.
7: 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Hughley Show.
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25: A better life with Dr. Sanjay Gupta.
26: By age 35, two-thirds of American men will experience some degree of noticeable hair loss. And by age 50, about 85% of men will have significantly thinning hair. That's according to the American Hair Loss Association. Now, one dermatologist explained that hair loss can either be genetic or it can be triggered by stress, illness, surgery, medications, major life events. No matter the cause, a lot of men, understandably, are frustrated by hair loss because it seems like a loss of control. You can take great care of your scalp by all sorts of expensive lotions and potions, but that might not matter. 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I'm Dr. Sanjay Gupta, helping you live a better life.

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1: What did you set this on, hell?
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0: My name is DL.
3: Ladies and gentlemen, put your hands together for DL Hughley.
1: I am in Salt Lake City right now. From now on, my name is DL Hughley Osmond.
4: Why Osmond?
1: Because the Osmonds are Mormons.
5: Yeah. Oh, Salt Lake City.
4: Okay.
1: I think they were from, yeah. What song did they have? One bad apple don't spoil the whole bunch, girl.
5: That's the one I remember.
1: Remember that?
4: I kind of do. I don't, actually.
1: You don't?
4: I remember this. I'm a little bit country, and I'm go ahead.
1: Yo, that was the other one. I'm a little bit, I don't know nothing about that song.
4: Come on. Your part. I'm a little bit rock and roll.
1: Oh, okay.
4: I'm a little bit of Memphis.
1: You know what I thought they said?
4: A little bit of Motown in my soul. Yeah.
1: I thought he said, I'm a little bit country. I'm a little bit Rocky Road.
4: Of course you thought that.
1: Do you know why that we have Rocky Road and Pralines and Cream and all that kind of stuff? You know why we have that?
4: No, why do we have all of that?
1: Because black people are not allowed to eat vanilla ice cream.
4: Oh, I did know that.
1: Did you know that, Skip?
5: Yep.
4: I did know that.
1: It was against the law.
4: Yeah, I did know that.
1: You could get your ass whipped if you ate the white part.
4: Because it was considered too pure.
1: It was. You could get your ass good and beat if you ate the white part of the Neapolitan ice cream.
4: Yeah.
5: Yeah. Couldn't you eat on Sunday? That was the only day you could.
1: You could get it when they gave it to you. But the reason we have like butter pecan and rum raisin and Rocky Road.
4: You had to come up with something else.
1: What was, because every black walnut, that's black. That's,
4: oh, yeah,
1: oh, man,
4: that was
1: that's,
4: my daddy's
1: that's,
4: favorite.
1: That's every black person's
4: favorite. And rum raisin.
1: Rum raisin, and black walnut, butter pecan.
4: Yeah.
1: Yeah.
5: Or
4: pecan, depending on where you're from.
1: Well,
4: butter pecan.
1: They knew what I was talking about.
4: Yeah.
1: Well, I'm in Salt Lake City, and I'm having,
4: no,
1: you know, here in Salt Lake City, you know, they have the lowest alcohol content of any state, and you can't just go into a restaurant and have drinks.
4: Hmm. You can't?
1: Nope. You got to have food.
4: Oh,
1: you can't just say, I'm going to meet the girl for drinks.
4: You can't go sit at the bar and have, like, mimosas.
1: Nope.
4: Bottomless mimosas.
1: Nope, can't do that.
4: Wow.
1: Have to have food. And you can't have another drink while you have to finish the drink, and they have to take it away before you can have another.
4: Oh.
1: Ain't that crazy?
5: Yeah.
4: Well, why would you want two drinks?
5: But you can have as many wives as you can afford, right?
1: Sure, you're going to have another one. And they'll bring one over, and they'll take the other one. Before they get that, put that drink down, they have to have to take the other one.
4: The other. Mm-hmm.
1: You
4: can't say you're ordering for someone else. He's in the bathroom.
1: Nope.
4: None of that. Okay.
1: Have you ever noticed the people that yell freedom the loudest don't want to give it to you?
5: Of course.
1: Like, it's crazy. Mm. They have the lowest, like, I think 0.8 is zero, is legally drunk. In Utah, it's 0.5.
4: Oh, wow.
1: Yeah. And if anywhere you want to get drunk, it's here. Let me tell you.
5: Like Skip said,
1: it's dope. It really is. I saw the city. It's a dope little city. It really is. Coming up this hour, we got my day butter of the week. Plus, it is Friday. You're not hitting happy hour, the club. But we're going to bring the party straight to you with the Hughley House Party. Right now, we got Alebo, the Streaming Hack Warrior, on the DL Hughley Show.

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1: Samia with DL's Baby of the Week, and I think we can all use this from our partners sometimes. Here is Kayla Brianna with Energy.

0: And that was DL's debut of the week, Kayla Brianna. Energy, everybody, please have a safe and wonderful weekend.
1: Thank you, baby girl. 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
9: Few people now have asked me about a TikTok trend that they've come across. It's called 75 Hard. The challenge was created by entrepreneur and author Andy Frisella, who calls it a, quote, transformative mental toughness program and an Ironman for your brain. So here's what it entails. Eat a structured diet with no alcohol, drink a gallon of water, read 10 pages of nonfiction, take a progress photo, and complete two 45-minute workouts, one of them outdoors, every day for 75 days. Quite a challenge. We asked CNN fitness contributor Dana Santis about this, who reminded us that sustainable fitness isn't about punishment or proving discipline through extremes. It's about building habits that integrate into your lifestyle in a way that feels supportive and repeatable. If you ask me, that's going to be the key to long-term success. I'm Dr. Sanjay Gupta, helping you live a better life.
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0: Wallet Hub has released a list of the chubbiest states in the country. 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
1: Louisiana.
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0: Nope.
2: Georgia.
0: No.
1: I know Texas.
0: No. Alabama. West Virginia.
2: Oh, that was next.
0: Do you know what the slimmest is?
2: I'm Hawaii.
0: Nope.
1: No, probably like Vermont or so.
0: The slimmest is Utah.
2: Yeah, Utah.
0: Yeah.
2: Yeah, I can see why. Running around after all those wives got to make you tired.
0: Yeah, I guess so.
3: The streaming movie review with Alebo, the streaming hack warrior.

0: That wraps up Hughley and Al's party. We're going to bring the party to you every single hour. Now it's time for the streaming movie review with Alebo, the streaming hack warrior.
1: Amne selam ni anani. Stay safe and healthy. Amne, amne, am. Uh-oh. Diel, my home brother.
0: What's that, Alebo?
1: The summer is here. Yes, when the heat is on, people start acting extra. Girls will be wearing tight shorts. Dudes will try to pull off the white beater look from 20 and your 04. People will be wearing flip-flops and Crocs like they are on the red carpet. Everyone will be acting like they invented day drinking. And everyone else is just an extra in their summertime movie. I'm serious. Other than Christmas, this is the most exciting time of the year. And speaking of exciting, today's movie isn't very exciting. I'm serious. The movie is Masters of the Universe, starring Nicholas de Galazinta and Idris Elba. I have to say, dear my own brother, this is the second time this movie has been made. The original one, way back in your 1987. I don't want to say that this movie was a bad movie, so I will just say, when I saw it, I rooted for the villain. It was so terrible, the credits apologized. The movie was so forgettable, it ghosted itself. I'm serious. The new version is a bit different. A young man on Earth named Adam discovers a fabulous secret legacy as the prince of an alien planet and must recover a magic sword and return home to protect his kingdom. Now, to protect his kingdom, he must defeat Skeletor. But first, he joins forces with Tila and Man at the Arms. Adam must embrace his true identity and know that he is He-Man, the most powerful man in the universe. Of course, the CGI is very good, DL, but he is not the most powerful man in the universe. Now, I know, DL, my own brother, I know I sound jealous or I'm holding a grudge, but I am a true warrior. I once held a grudge, and I released it after a few minutes. It was screaming for mercy. I'm serious. This guy is just strong. I made a tiger change his stripes, and now he identifies as a zebra. Oh, my blood type is warrior positive. I have made a lost cause find itself. I'm serious. This movie is better than the original, but is it the first big hit of the summer? Did Cardi B take her butt implants out? I give this movie 2.5 handbags and a tube of my new tanning lotion for the brothers. Brother Man Tan. When your skin wants to level up, use Brother Man Tan. It has so much melanin, your shadow will be jealous. Brother Man Tan. Because God gave us a base coat. We just added the premium finish. I'm serious. This is Alebo, your hacking warrior, with the Stream Hacking Movie Review. Hamde selam ni anani. Stay safe and healthy. Hamni, hamni, ham.
0: 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That's coming up in about 10 minutes on the D.L. 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
4: 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On Wednesday, the Hornets agreed to trade former Rookie of the Year LaMelo Ball to the Timberwolves. Minnesota has been making major shakeups this offseason, moving Julius Randle and now sending Naz Reid in a package of picks and pick swaps to Charlotte. For LaMelo, the third overall pick in the 2020 NBA draft, this has to be a shock. He moves from one contender to another after finally getting the Hornets to the playoffs in his sixth season as a Hornet. I am a big fan of LaMelo, and I am excited to see what he and Anthony Edwards do together. 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
21: Osteoporosis affects millions of people in the United States and around the world. It's a disease that basically causes someone's bones to become weak, brittle, and porous, which can increase their risk of fractures. Now, the good news here is there are things you can do other than, or in addition to, taking medications to prevent fractures before it's too late. One is to up your intake of calcium and vitamin D. You also want to eat more protein. One functional medicine dietitian told us that that helps build muscle, and if you're building muscle strength, then you are also building bone strength. You want to be mindful of your workouts. The best ways to build bone density, one therapist told us, are going to be resistance exercises like lifting weights, and also exercises that make your bones take a bit of an impact, such as jumping or even running, just loading the bones a little bit more. I'm Dr. Sanjay Gupta, helping you live a better life.
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4: Dear Diary, have you ever seen something that you just cannot unsee? And also be quite disgusted. So I'm out to dinner with a couple of my girlfriends, and this handsome guy came over to the table. He said hello. He bought everyone a round of drinks. Now, we were a little apprehensive, but we were able to go to the bar and get them ourselves, retrieve them ourselves, basically. So he paid for them, and we went and sat back down. And he was like, I'll be right back. I'm going to the restroom. And he was very handsome. So we didn't think anything about it. He comes back, and he has little dribbles of wet spots on his pants. And all of us at the table are like, is that from washing his hands, or is that from not, I don't know what men call it, shaking, round world, I don't know. But whatever it was, we were not clear as to whether or not he had done either of those or if it was just water. We were all too, embarrassed to ask him. So when he left the table, we were very kind, but one of the girls turned around and said, hey, P-boy, thank you for the drinks. He just dropped his head, looked out of his pants, and kept going. So that means we were right. Shake it back, baby. Shake it back.
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20: 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Ask them how the posts in their feed make them feel. These apps are built to be addictive, so kids, all of us in fact, will keep coming back for more, even when we are made to feel worse. It's bizarre. You might need to help your son or daughter reset their algorithm by unfollowing certain accounts and following or interacting with more positive ones. 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And if you need some help sort of, I guess, resetting expectations, try engaging parents of your kids' friends for a more coordinated effort. I'm Dr. Sanjay Gupta, helping you live a better life.
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0: did you set this on, hell? You gotta make her say my name one time here.
1: My name is DL.
2: Ladies and gentlemen, put your hands together for DL Hughley.
0: Hey, yo, you know what? This is so bad. Do you know that Trump lies so much now? That now, if you, like, if you look at some of the things he said, it'll say this has not been. It'll tell you it's a lie.
3: He lies so much. They do
0: that. They had to hire people to say this is a lie.
4: Yeah, take with a grain of salt.
0: Take it with a whole salt lake is what you should take it with. Speaking of salt lake, I'll be there. I'm here.
3: Wow,
0: I have two tonight.
4: What a segue.
0: Coming up this hour, we got a song for when your mom and daddy were still together. Plus, some people get so upset with the things I say, so we're giving them an opportunity to express themselves with our segment called
4: F.U. DL Hughley.
0: All right, we're gonna bring the party straight to you with the Hughley House Party, also on the DL Hughley Show.

0: Some people really get upset with me, so we gave them an opportunity to vent with our segment called FUDO Hughley. Won't you please welcome our FUDO Hughley correspondent, little Nisi James.
1: Hello, this is Nisi James, your FUDO Hughley correspondent. Our first FUDO Hughley comment is from Instagram. EasyReader95 says, DL, I heard you say you started writing another book. Aren't you the one always criticizing Trump about being inexperienced and hiring other people who know nothing about the job they're supposed to do? Isn't that just like you, writing a bunch of books expecting us to buy them, even though you're a middle school dropout who can barely read yourself? But D.O. Hughley. Our next FU D.O. Hughley comment comes from the D.O. Hughley Show website. NoInc22 says, DL, I've been following your career for a long time. Now, it seems like every time I see you, you have a new tattoo. From your arms, to your neck, to your hands, everything's inked up. What are you trying to hide by covering up every inch of your skin? Are you insecure or are you trying to conceal how old and ugly you are now? But you, DL Hughley. Today's last FUDL Hughley comment is from Facebook. Murder Dog says, Yo, Hughley, you know who this is. I wrote you a letter while I was in solitary asking you to help me get out. Everyone in cell block H says you are the one to take up my cause. In my letter, I explained how I'm a victim of my environment, and it's not my fault. Those people I killed just happened to be in the wrong place at the wrong time. How was I supposed to know they would come home while I was robbing their house? Anyway, you didn't even bother to write me back, and you declined my collect call from the correctional facility. DL, if you were in here, I'd literally do this to you. Fuck you, DL Hughley. Well, that's it for this week. This has been Nisi James, your FUDL Hughley correspondent. And until next week, bye!
0: Thank you so much, Nisi James. We're bringing the party straight to you with the Hughley House Party that jumps off in about 5 minutes right here on the DL Hughley Show.
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18: Colleague of mine went to a meeting of the primetime seniors the other week. There are programs like this all over the country for people in their 60s, 70s, 80s, and beyond to stay active. It's not just something to keep older folks busy. It helps to keep their bodies in shape and their brains sharp. Showing up with a good attitude is a must, and research shows that having the right mindset actually does lead to better physical aging. So if you need some suggestions to boost your positivity, experts we talked to recommended focusing on goals, which can boost your confidence. Practice gratitude, they said. One of the seniors my colleague met told her that just waking up in the morning is, quote, better than the alternative. That's true. Focus on the things you can control. Diet and exercise, and very importantly, surround yourself with positive people, because that can be contagious. I'm Dr. Sanjay Gupta, helping you live a better life.
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0: 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And we're back. We know you're missing happy hour, but don't worry, because we're bringing the party to your house.
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1: 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You just raised me to be cool with dudes, and that didn't work out. So
0: right. I made her a lesbian.
2: Now was just cool.
0: Was your wife raised to cater to her mate?
1: So they didn't raise her to cater to her mate. They raised her to like be another parent.
0: All I know is that at your wedding, we had so many Puerto Ricans that we could have started a baseball team. I swear to God.

0: That's going to wrap up the Hughley House Party. Now it's time for what you need to know with the one and only Sybil Wilkes.
1: It's Sybil Wilkes with what we need to know. Prominent civil rights attorneys joined the family of Savion McConnell to demand justice for the unarmed 19-year-old killed by Missouri law enforcement last month. Witnesses report the teenager had his hands raised in surrender before a deputy struck him with a patrol car and fatally shot him beside a highway. State Highway Patrol officials continue to refuse to release that critical body camera footage. U.S. Postmaster General David Steiner strongly defended a controversial White House proposal requiring states to disclose complete mail-in voting lists to federal officials. Under the strict newly proposed rules, the Postal Service would completely halt ballot deliveries in any state that refuses to comply with the data disclosure. A unified coalition of 47 Democratic senators has formally condemned the plan, calling it an unconstitutional and illegal attempt to seize executive control over local election administration. I'm Sybil Wilkes. Be informed, be empowered.
0: Thank you, Sybil. What have you learned is coming up next on the D.L. Hughley Show. So Monday, what had happened was, Monday we asked the question, did did feisty broads destroy the black family?
2: Did Eminem destroy the black family? What?
0: Hey, Kyle, stop jumping your happy ass on the microphone. Jesus Christ. 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Hush!
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9: For decades, the prevailing wisdom for someone who's had a heart attack has been to put them on beta blockers for the rest of their life. But new research suggests that might not be necessary, and that the benefits of these medications probably taper off after a year or two. On the whole, and for the average person, beta blockers are very safe and very effective. But, as with any medication, they can come with a cost. A financial one, and also potential side effects. We're talking about things like fatigue, dizziness, dry mouth, dry eyes. I want to be clear when I say that you absolutely should talk to your doctor before starting or stopping any medication. Point is, if you're years out from a heart attack and you're in otherwise good health, you might want to ask your doctor about discontinuing beta blockers. You'll want to, of course, keep up a healthy lifestyle, diet, exercise, and sleep. I'm Dr. Sanjay Gupta, helping you live a better life.
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0: 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Fridays just went to the next level with DL Hughley. Smart comedy, sharp takes, and an unbeatable vibe to power you into the weekend. It's the DL Hughley Show. And we're back.
1: Yo, Rockin, what's up? Yo, I'm doing the knowledge, E-Man. I'm trying to get paid in full. Well, check this out. Since Norby Walters is our agency, right?
2: True.

0: boy, I'm sure glad that's over with. 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
5: That's gonna do it for us, ladies and gentlemen. It's the D.L. Hubert Show. That'll do it.
6: That's
5: all we got.
6: Oh, come on.
5: That's all we got. That's really it.
6: You stanky.
5: Jasmine Sanders, what did you learn today?
7: Well, this weekend, I'm going to be prepping for the holiday weekend, which is coming up, and I got to get ready for it. I got a lot of things to do. I got to clean my pool, make sure that there's no algae and whatnot.
6: Girl.
5: Why don't you send your guy down to D.C.?
7: Yeah, right. Let him handle things. A little Fabuloso and a scrubber brush.
5: Yes, indeed.
7: We got it under control.
5: Yes, indeed. Little rainbow umbrella.
7: Yes.
5: Skip my man Cheatham, what'd you learn today?
6: I think I'm gonna just chill out all this weekend, man. I don't want to do anything. I want to sit. Man, you know what? I think I'm gonna get my bike out the garage, man, and go and do some.
7: You have a bike?
5: Do what?
7: Is it a pedal bike or like
6: a
7: bike?
6: Yeah. Man, you ain't coming with us? What?
5: No.
6: No,
7: we all
6: don't believe the hype bowling tournament. The bowling, I'm trying to figure because I have also some community service I'd already committed to. So.
8: Oh, okay.
7: Don't believe the
5: hype. I hope you don't ride your bike there.
7: Me either. You will smell like outside when you get there.
6: It's going to be 100 degrees here. Everybody's stinking. Don't worry about it.
8: Not in the bowling alley.
5: On the next D.L. Hughley Show, we're going to be off for the 4th of July holiday weekend. They're forcing me to do it. It's mandatory.
6: Yep. Get out.
5: While we're going to leave you with some of the funniest moments of the show with the D.L. 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Plus, we got to mix every single hour. Tell me, is that a treat or not?
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6: It. That's right.
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15: A Better Life with Dr. Sanjay Gupta.
16: For more than a decade, the Environmental Working Group has put out a list of the so-called Dirty Dozen. These are the non-organic produce contaminated with the highest levels of pesticides. Well, this year, spinach topped the list, followed by kale, collard, mustard greens, strawberries, grapes, nectarines, peaches, cherries, apples, blackberries, pears, potatoes, and blueberries. 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Point is, though, you could consider buying these items organic if and when you can, and then taking extra care when you wash them. The FDA recommends rinsing all fruits and vegetables, even the ones that are organic, under running water that is slightly warmer than room temperature. Don't use soap, bleach, or any fancy produce washes. I'm Dr. Sanjay Gupta, helping you live a better life.
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0: 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CJ the DJ is playing it all right now. 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
2: Few people now have asked me about a TikTok trend that they've come across. It's called 75 Hard. The challenge was created by entrepreneur and author Andy Frisella, who calls it a, quote, transformative mental toughness program and an Ironman for your brain. So here's what it entails. Eat a structured diet with no alcohol, drink a gallon of water, read 10 pages of nonfiction, take a progress photo, and complete 2 45-minute workouts, one of them outdoors, every day for 75 days. Quite a challenge. We asked CNN fitness contributor Dana Santis about this, who reminded us that sustainable fitness isn't about punishment or proving discipline through extremes. It's about building habits that integrate into your lifestyle in a way that feels supportive and repeatable. If you ask me, that's going to be the key to long-term success. I'm Dr. Sanjay Gupta, helping you live a better life.
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0: 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It's Red, White, and Boots going down at the Celebration Castle at Hinesville. 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
5: A better life with Dr. Sanjay Gupta.
6: There are lots of things you can measure to get an idea of how healthy you are at any given moment. Temperature, heart rate, blood pressure, just to name a few. But how about how healthy you will be and how long you're likely to live? According to a new study out of the University at Buffalo, two simple strength tests are pretty accurate at predicting longevity in older women. One is hand grip strength, and the other is how quickly people can stand up from a seated position without using their arms. By the way, I remember interviewing former President Jimmy Carter when he was quite old and being really impressed how he just popped out of the chair without using his arms. Not a lot of older people can actually do that. But I think the message here is that maintaining strength as you age is going to help you perform everyday activities, but also help you avoid injury and stay independent. I'm Dr. Sanjay Gupta, helping you live a better life.
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